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0: 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I'm Malshani Molawa with your first news bulletin of the day.
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0: A very good morning. A new witness expected to testify before the Matanga Commission in Pretoria this week has applied to have his evidence heard in camera. The witness, identified only as Witness M, says the testimony is sensitive and that giving evidence in public could jeopardize the person's safety as well as that of the family and negatively affect the reputation of the person's business. In an affidavit, Witness M states that the evidence relates to a drug bust and involves allegations concerning heads of state, drug syndicates, organized crime families, terrorist organizations, politically connected individuals, and law enforcement officers. The commission is expected to rule on the application. A Limpopo pig farmer accused of the double murder of women has told the High Court in Polokwane that his constitutional rights were not read to him when he was arrested. Zakaria Olifir is testifying under cross-examination in a trial within a trial regarding the admissibility of his statement. Olifir and his co-accused William Musora are standing trial for the murders of Maria Makgato and Kuzai Ndlovu, whose bodies were found dumped in a pigsty on a farm in Onverwacht outside Polokwane in August 2024. Olifir also said he has given the statement without his lawyers. Yesterday, two police officers told the court that Olifir was not threatened on the day his statement was obtained. The officers also said Olifir was crying while giving his statement. He has maintained that he felt threatened after seeing former accused who turned state witness Rudolf De Wet being choked with a plastic bag. In other news, the number of initiates who have died in the Eastern Cape has now risen to 7 since the start of the winter initiation season. The deaths were recorded in Tabankulu, Bizana, Port St. John's and the Buffalo City Metro. Authorities are still investigating the circumstances behind these fatalities. Deputy Minister of Cooperative Governance and Traditional Affairs, Prince Zolile Ngamashe, says these are incidents that can be largely explained resulting from negligence, and therefore they really want to urge everyone to ensure that they take responsibility so that ultimately they don't find themselves with egg on their face as a result of fatalities and casualties. Moving on to international news, Zimbabwean President Emmerson Mnangagwa has signed constitutional amendments that will extend his term of office to 2030. The legislation extends presidential and parliamentary terms from 5 to 7 years. Some opposition parties say they will challenge the legislation in the country's constitutional court. The polarizing amendments include a provision for the president to be elected by parliament rather than direct popular vote. It has been published as Act 6 of 2026, replacing the electoral cycle that has been in place since the adoption of the constitution in 2013. The signing of the act marks one of the most significant constitutional reforms since the adoption of Zimbabwe's 2013 constitution, and is said to heighten political tensions with several civic organizations and opposition political parties indicating that they intend to challenge the legislation before the Constitutional Court. And in conclusion of this news bulletin, we check in with today's expected temperatures in Johannesburg, where we find that morning temperatures will peak at 5 degrees Celsius, while afternoon temperatures will reach high of 19 degrees Celsius. Precipitation is standing at 0%, while humidity is standing at 61%. Winds will be blowing at a speed of 6 kilometers per hour, and it will be clear skies all through the day. And with this, we have come to the end of the news for this hour. We meet again at the bottom of the hour for the news headlines, right here on 011 Radio, the Pulse of Josie.
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0: Nete jolo mamiri ena kiyo na the pulse of Josie. 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
2: At the bottom of the hour on 011 Radio, the Pulse of Josie. I'm Maleshwane Molawa with your headlines. A very good morning. The Madlanga Commission said that it has no intentions of asking President Cyril Ramaphosa to widen its terms of reference and scope of work. With less than a month left until the Commission wraps up public hearings, questions have arisen about whether the Commission needs to sit for much longer. Members of Operation Prosper are conducting a major sweep through Western Area where nearly 200 suspected illegal miners have been arrested. The multi-agency operation involving Gauteng Police, SANDF troops and Sibanye Protection Services has also led to the recovery of several AK-47 rounds of ammunition. Meanwhile, the National Lotteries Commission said the appointment of experienced lawyer Thembinkosi Bonakele as board chairperson positions the commission to enter a new phase of credibility building. Bonakele takes over from Professor Bani Pijana, whose term comes to an end after a 4-year stint. And finally, Finance Minister Ino Godongwana said that South Africa can no longer afford to simply measure the country's youth unemployment crisis, but must start using data to fix it. Speaking at the Government Technical Advisory Center's Public Economics Conference in Pretoria, Godongwana called for a more evidence-based approach to tackling one of the country's biggest economic challenges. And with this, we have come to the end of the news updates for this half hour. We meet again when the clock strikes 7 for a full news bulletin right here on 011 Radio, the Pulse of Josie.
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3: I am Fundi K, your home of sports, bringing you the latest scores, breaking news and everything making headlines in the world of sports. We begin with the FIFA World Cup, where Argentina bought their place in the quarterfinals after a thrilling 3-2 victory over Egypt. The match had everything, goals, drama and controversy. Following the final whistle, the Egyptian Football Association criticized the use of VAR, claiming key decisions went against them. FIFA has not yet commented on the complaints. In another major World Cup story, Brazil also suffered a shock 2-1 defeat to Norway. After the match, Brazilian superstar Neymar announced his retirement from the international football, bringing an end to one of the most successful international careers in Brazilian football history. Kanti, there was no World Cup matches yesterday. FIFA observes a scheduled rest day before the quarterfinals begin, giving the remaining teams time to recover and prepare. Away from the World Cup, transfer activity is heating up across Europe as clubs continue strengthening their squads ahead of the new season, with more announcements expected before the weekend. That's your 6:30 Sports Bulletin. I am Fundi K. See you at 7:30.
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0: 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We were meant to be. Pina tseile ntse re jaifisa ha monate jwa.
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1: A very good morning. The Matlanga Commission said that it has no intentions of asking President Cyril Ramaphosa to widen its terms of reference and scope of work. With less than a month left until the Commission wraps up public hearings, questions have arisen about whether the Commission needs to sit for much longer. While it hasn't ruled out the possibility of asking for a short extension to allow all witnesses to testify, extending its mandate is not on the cards. The Commission of Inquiry is expected to submit its final report to Ramaphosa by the 31st of August unless its term is extended. There have, however, been calls for the Commission's mandate to be expanded to include other areas that may also have been affected by corruption. But its terms of reference limit its investigation to law enforcement agencies, metro police departments, the NPA, the State Security Agency, and the judiciary. Commission spokesperson Jeremy Michaels said that the inquiry is already under significant pressure and is not in a position to seek a broader mandate. The Commission will continue with public hearings today. Members of Operation Prosper are conducting a major sweep through Western Area where nearly 200 suspected illegal miners have been arrested. The multi-agency operation involving Gauteng Police, SANDF troops and Sibanye Protection Services has also led to the recovery of several AK-47 rounds of ammunition. Operation Prosper, authorized by President Cyril Ramaphosa, is designed to combat crimes linked to illegal mining and restore stability in communities affected by gang activity. Gauteng Deputy Police Commissioner Major General Fred Kekana was at the Losberg Kloof mine yesterday afternoon. He says they managed to arrest over 198 people, all of them for illegal mining. He says over 107 of them are Lesotho nationals, over 56 are Mozambican nationals, about 4 are Zimbabwean nationals, and over 21 are South Africans. In other news, Finance Minister Enoch Godongwana said that South Africa can no longer afford to simply measure the country's youth unemployment crisis but must start using data to fix it. Speaking at the Government Technical Advisory Center's Public Economics Conference in Pretoria, Godongwana called for a more evidence-based approach to tackling one of the country's biggest economic challenges. The conference themed Counting the Crisis, Data, Evidence and Solutions for Youth Unemployment in South Africa comes as youth joblessness remains at alarming levels. Godongwana said that unemployment figures should not lead to despair, but should instead guide for better policy making. He says data should not produce fatalism, but must produce better decisions. He says if they count the crisis only to repeat how serious it is, then they have not done enough. He says they must count what works, what does not work, who is being reached, and who is being missed. And finally, the National Lotteries Commission said the appointment of experienced lawyer Thembinkosi Bonakele as board chairperson

0: positions the commission to enter a new phase of credibility building. Bonakele takes over from Professor Bani Bijana, whose term comes to an end after a 4-year stint. The commission said Bonakele, who served as the commissioner of the Competition Commission, brings extensive experience in regulation, governance, and public sector leadership. One of Bonakele's immediate tasks will be regaining public trust in the National Lotteries Commission, which has sustained several blows after it was flagged in an extensive special investigating unit probe. His appointment comes soon after the SIU flagged millions in fraudulent grant funding at the commission. Commissioner Jody Scholes said Bonakele's appointment marked the beginning of a new phase focused on strengthening oversight and improving transparency. In a statement, Bonakele said he was honored by the appointment and intended to build on the governance reforms already implemented while reinforcing public trust in the commission. And with this, we have come to the end of the news for this hour. We meet again at the bottom of the hour for the news headlines right here on 011 Radio, the Pulse of Jozi.
1: Itseletse hantle fela botsekeng metsotso ka mara ho ra ena ya bosupa mamedi re pala me henna lwana karolo ka bobedi ena e rokenang ho yona ka matla maholo ho the Pulse of Jozi e o ileng the 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
3: Good morning to all the listeners. It is off on this Thursday morning, July 9, 2026, and if you're getting ready to hit the road, here's your first look at the roads this morning. Starting on the Golden Highway, there are those ongoing road works. That's in Zachariah Park, in Lehaye, in Eldorado Park, and in Devland. Anticipate delays traveling through those areas. On Chris Honey Road, expect some delays on the eastbound between Dynamo and Nicholas Street in Power Park, and also expect some delays on Clipsbury Valley Road in Orlando, approaching the N17 traffic circle. Anticipate delays on the northbound of Ellison Soledi Road, approaching Main Reef Road in Roodepoort. And still in the Roodepoort area, traffic is slow on the eastbound of Randfontein Road, heading towards Gustav Street. On Malibongwe Drive, anticipate delays on the southbound that's approaching River Road in Kaya Sand, and travelling further south, anticipate delays in Sharon Lee, heading towards President Fisher Road. In River Lee, anticipate delays on Nazareth Road, heading towards Main Reef Road, and expect delays on the eastbound of Main Reef Road in Amalgam, heading towards Church Street. On the M1 north, the traffic is slow with delays from Boysons Road, that's travelling through the Crown Interchange and Double Decker section, heading towards Carr Street in Newtown, and on the N3 north, expect delays in Germiston, that's heading towards Helden East Interchange. And in Bedford View, there's an accident seen on the N12 east, that's after Galilee's Interchange. Left shoulder lane is affected, traffic is slow, and please approach that scene with caution. Lastly, anticipate delays on the southbound of R55 in Midrand, heading towards Arthur Avenue in Crawthorne. For any complaints, incidents, or reports of accidents, you can call 0800 002 587 or 011 375 5911. And this is Superintendent Lani Fihla of JMPD, reminding motorists to take it easy, drive safely, obey the rules of the road, stay buckled up, don't text and drive, and don't drink and drive.
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1: At the bottom of the hour on 011 Radio, I'm Malushwani Molawa with your news headlines. A very good morning. The legal proceedings involving convicted Sheikh crime boss Radovan Krecha were postponed in the Palm Ridge Magistrate Court after he refused to continue with his testimony, claiming prison authorities had failed to provide him with an appropriate meal before taking his prescribed medication. Krecha was in court yesterday after bringing a Section 342A application seeking an official inquiry into what he alleges are unreasonable delays in the prosecution of his remaining criminal cases. Five members of the South African Police Service attached to the Vanderbijl Park Visible Policing Task Team appeared in the Vanderbijl Park Regional Court on a charge of corruption after allegedly demanding a 100,000 rand bribe from a supermarket owner to avoid arrest. The accused are 45-year-old Sergeant Johannes Tachisi, 44-year-old Nontobeko Christopher Seya, Mpho Godfrey Moladedi, Nhlanhla Sibusiso Sithole, and Tlokotsi Khanya, age 36. In other news, a 25-year-old Zimbabwean national has appeared before the Polokwane Magistrates Court after being arrested for allegedly possessing and transporting illicit cigarettes valued at an estimated 35,000 rand. According to the South African Police Service in Limpopo, Eldrin Gwinya appeared in court on Monday, facing charges related to the possession and transportation of illicit cigarettes. And with this, we have come to the end of the news updates for this half hour. We meet again at the top of the hour 8 for a full news bulletin, right here on 011 Radio, the Pulse of Josie.
2: The Shwani Gela. Jwale re kena o tsa dipapadi jwale kona mona re lata gaitse dia motho fundi ke the fundi the fundi the fundi gela ke moradi ya khumalo kona mona ho 011 Radio iling the pulse of Josie.
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3: Welcome back. I am Fundi K, your home of sports. Agassi Begela Pagui tennis at Wimbledon, Philippines sensation U Alex Ella produced one of the biggest upsets of the tournament by defeating former world number one Iga Świątek to reach the fourth round. Ella's fearless display continues to capture the attention of the tennis world. Seven-time Wimbledon champion Novak Djokovic also advanced comfortably after beating Roman Safilin to secure a place in the quarterfinals. Djokovic remains firmly in the hunt for another Grand Slam title. Yesterday's Wimbledon action continued with the quarterfinals, where the remaining players battled for places in the last four. And the tournament also attracted global attention, with sporting legends and celebrities attending center court during the second week. Meanwhile, Roger Federer has also been spotted at the All England Club, receiving a warm reception from fans during his return to Wimbledon as a guest. That's your tennis update. Ngizobuya futhi ngo 8:30 with more sports updates.
0: 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The pulse of Josie. 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

0: Something inside so strong. I keep in a monatina tematimatle illa bone baking or 011 radio the pulse of Jose. Irbea mona, nalo and a reality patipancha merlaya, lekankana, reakuta.
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0: Mamela, mamela, ita habi aditaba uite.
2: Zimbabwe is our home and the sacred lands of our forefathers. I appeal to all families and communities to exercise the true African values of compassion, love, and caring for one another. More so, as we welcome those returning home from the diaspora. Government has put in place comprehensive programs to ensure the seamless, safe, and dignified reintegration of returnees. I'm referring to the current situation between us and South Africa. I don't want to elaborate. Zimbabwe is our home. And
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1: From sunrise to sunset, the pulse of Josie keeps on going. 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
1: A very good morning. The legal proceedings involving convicted Czech Republic crime boss Radovan Krecha were postponed in the Palm Ridge Magistrates Court after he refused to continue with his testimony, claiming prison authorities had failed to provide him with an appropriate meal before taking his prescribed medication. Krecha was in court on Tuesday after bringing a Section 342A application seeking an official inquiry into what he alleged are deliberate and unreasonable delays in the prosecution of his remaining criminal cases. As the matter was about to proceed, Krecha informed the court that officials from the Department of Correctional Services had given him expired bread and juice despite his wheat allergy and medically prescribed dietary requirements. His legal representative supported his complaint, arguing that inmates should never be expected to consume expired food. Krecha also told the court that he could not continue giving evidence until he had been provided with a meal suitable for his medical condition and prescription medication. However, the magistrate said the issue before the court was the application concerning delays in the criminal proceedings and not Krecha's prison diet. Five members of the South African Police Service attached to the Vanderbilt Park Visible Policing Task Team have appeared in the Vanderbilt Park Regional Court on a charge of corruption after allegedly demanding a 100,000 rand bribe from a supermarket owner to avoid arrest. The accused are Sergeants Johannes Tachisi, Ntobeko Christopher Seya, Mpho Godfrey Moladedi, Ntlantla Sibusiso Sithole, and Tlokotsi Khanya. According to the Directorate for Priority Crime Investigation, commonly known as the Hawks, the officers were summoned to court following a decision by the Director of Public Prosecutions to prosecute them after an investigation by the Hawksville Serious Corruption Investigation Unit. Police said the case stems from an incident which happened in October 2024 when the owner of Oreo Supermarket was allegedly attending a mosque and received several phone calls from employees informing him that SAPS members were conducting a raid at his business premises. The Hawks alleged that the officers subsequently demanded 100,000 rand from the businessman in exchange for not arresting him. The five officers have since made their first appearance in the Vanderbilt Park Regional Court on the corruption charge. SAPS said it will also institute internal disciplinary proceedings against the officers following their court appearance. In other news, a 25-year-old Zimbabwean national has appeared before the Polokwane Magistrates Court after being arrested for allegedly possessing and transporting illicit cigarettes valued at an estimated 35,000 rand. According to the SAPS in Limpopo, Eldrin Gwinya appeared in court facing charges related to the possession and transportation of illicit cigarettes. The matter was postponed and he was remanded in custody until tomorrow for further police or rather court proceedings. Police say Nguyenya was arrested on Sunday, the 5th of July, during an intelligence-driven operation conducted by members of the Limpopo Provincial Flying Squad. Authorities had received information about a white Audi A4 allegedly being used to transport and distribute illicit Remington Gold cigarettes in Polokwane and Tzaneen. The seizure forms part of ongoing efforts by law enforcement agencies to curb the illegal tobacco trade, which authorities say deprives the state of tax revenue and fuels organized criminal activity. Acting Limpopo Provincial Police Commissioner Major General Jan Skiepers praised officers involved in the operation. Skeppers commended the provincial flying squad members for their vigilance and swift action in disrupting the illegal cigarette trade. And this brings us to the end of the news for this hour. We meet again at the bottom of the hour for the news headlines right here on 011 Radio, the Pulse of Jozi.
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2: Ke ke kene kwa mona ka pelinyana he wena wona isu kitle ke kokotele ntate ka kwa no ka Johannesburg, ke Superintendent Xolani Fihla, ru Gornadi Mathejwang Soup.
3: Good morning to all the listeners. It is Thursday morning, July 9, 2026. The morning rush is now in full swing, and we are seeing a significant buildup of volume on the major arteries and freeways. Starting in Power Park, expect delays on the eastbound of Chris Sunny Road between Dynamo and Nicholas Street, and traffic is slow on the eastbound of Indirka's Road. This heading towards Siaswad Road in Railroad Park. On the N1 North, expect delays. It's at 14th Avenue in Fairland, and on Malibongwe Drive, expect some delays on the northbound approaching Boundary Road in Kaizand. Anticipate delays in Paul's Hof, that's on Witkorpen Road, towards Archer Road and Rivonia Road. In Amalgam, expect delays on the eastbound of Main Reef Road, heading towards Church Street. And on the M1 North, the delays is from the Crown Interchange, travelling towards Smith Street and Bramfontein. In Houghton Estate, expect some delays on the northbound of Houghton Drive, heading towards Castlegory Road. And in Sandton, expect delays on the M1 North and southbound off-ramps onto Grayson Drive. Also expect delays on the M1 South off-ramp, that's towards Marlborough Drive and Marlborough. On the N3 North, there's queuing traffic. It's towards Halden Ace Interchange in Germiston. In Bedford View, there's an accident seen on R24 in 12 West. It's before Galilee's Interchange. This is causing delays from Edenvale Road. And lastly, there's slow-moving traffic on the N1 South. It's towards Olifantsfontein Road in Midrand. For any complaints, incidents, or reports of accidents, you can call 0800 002 587 or 011 375 5911. And this is Superintendent Lani Fihla of JNPD. Reminding motorists to take it easy, drive safely, obey the rules of the road, stay buckled up, don't text and drive, and don't drink and drive.
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2: At the bottom of the hour on 011 Radio, the Pulse of Josie, I'm Maleshwane Molawa with your news headlines. A very good morning. Nearly 63 billion rand, that is the value of more than 180 infrastructure projects disrupted by the construction mafia across South Africa. And their gangs have become so sophisticated that they are now setting up their own companies, posing as legitimate contractors to get onto building sites. This is the warning from Public Works and Infrastructure Minister Dean McPherson, who briefed the media in Cape Town yesterday. The public protector has found that the city of Cape Town failed to progressively provide basic municipal services to residents of Langa Flats and parts of Khayelitsha, concluding that years of shortcomings in housing, sanitation, water access and public infrastructure amounted to maladministration and improper prejudice. Deputy Public Protector Advocate Dadinki Dube released the findings in Report Number 12 of 2026-2027 during a media briefing in Cape Town yesterday. And in other news, relief at the fuel pumps is what South African motorists could expect to enjoy in August if oil prices continue at their current levels for the rest of July. Over recoveries of between 76 cents and 86 cents per litre for petrol and diesel a smaller over-recovery in the region of 20 cents, according to the latest daily data from the Central Energy Fund. And this brings us to the end of the news updates for this half hour. We meet again near the top of the hour 9 for a full news bulletin right here on 011 Radio, the Pulse of Jozi.
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3: Good morning once again. Here is your 9:30 sports bulletin. The International Olympic Committee has provisionally lifted the suspension of the Russian Olympic Committee, a decision that has drawn criticism from Ukrainian athletes and sports officials who believe Uguti Russia should remain suspended from international competition. Kanti ke lapha kwi football, iCroatia uhead coach wayo Udalic has stepped down after 9 years in charge. Kantike, during his time, he guided Croatia to the 2018 FIFA World Cup final and a third place finish at the 2022 World Cup. Siphinde sithukubheka futhi lapha kwi-boxing. Talks continue over a long-awaited heavyweight showdown between Tyson Fury kanye no-Anthony Joshua. Reports suggest ukuthi ama discussions are progressing, although kungakabibikho any official fight dates esike ya confirmwa. And finally, across Europe, clubs continue announcing pre-season fixtures and new signings as preparations intensify for the new football session in the English Premier League, La Liga, Serie A, Bundesliga, kanye ne League One. I am Fundi K, and that's your sports bulletin. Have a wonderful day.
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0: I do. 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Yes. 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
3: 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and innovative approaches to all facets of their work someone who the stock counting clearing all stock variances on a daily basis so someone lore o tsiba go loka di stock count and the support ja ISO and HACCP so ke someone lore o tsiba go loka inventory we la bereka in a warehouse or in a manufacturing industry so ke motho re matlarang inventory controller someone o tsiba stock counting ka fela o 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as you've got the relevant qualification and experience that we are looking for, you are more than welcome to apply. And if you want to know more about this position, you can also go to our website, www.enigma-mars.co.za, and then under vacancies, we can create this vacant inventory control. So, we can see the minimum requirements and so forth. So okay, bona ka botlalo how ya mo website thing, and how le mo website thing bona or noche motho ba mmatla mona kwa yena, you can also apply hona mo no website thing ona le mo ile gore tla botsa thing gore apply o ka click mo no then it la go director o yetse eng leng le. So ke mosebe journal lona ka jeno re sa le ba le di code 14 drivers that have a minimum of 5 years driving code 14 trucks experience. Baba Tsebang Ali Talking, those who are based in Gauteng, and even if you're not in Gauteng but you are willing to come and work in Gauteng, your Centurion, your Kempton Park site, you're more than welcome to come face to face to our office, Mogon number 32, Van Buren Road, Bedford View. 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You can say ke kopa CV ke bona hore na kana company la ke le bitso la yona. 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
3: 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So, of a manufacturing industry, that person, highly thing, straightforward inventory controller, Avereka Kao, check us the stock, what's in and what's going out. Simple as that, but there are systems that are used, which this one, Barbergisa SEP. SEP, I think, most of the companies they use SEP nowadays. So I believe most of Batubana Leon experience SEP has seen to Isalincha like 5-10 years back.
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1: thank you ntate.
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0: Ale retro amohela ditaba jwale tse akaretsang tsa lefatshe tsa hora ena ya borobong kono mona haye ho 011 Radio, the Pulse of Josie. 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
2: A very good morning. Nearly 63 billion rand, that is the value of more than 180 infrastructure projects disrupted by the construction mafia across South Africa. And the gangs have become so sophisticated that they are now setting up their own companies, posing as legitimate contractors to get onto building sites. This is the warning from Public Works and Infrastructure Minister Dean McPherson, who briefed the media in Cape Town yesterday. He says they are incredibly sophisticated and often they are politically connected. McPherson was speaking after Cabinet approved the Integrated Social Facilitation Framework, ISFF. The ISFF is a binding national policy that requires government departments, municipalities, and state-owned entities to engage communities before construction projects start. The so-called construction mafia refer to organized groups that invade construction sites and demand money, jobs, or subcontracts under the guise of local participation, often through violence and intimidation. McPherson said the framework, almost 2 years in the making, was aimed at preventing these groups from exploiting community frustration to disrupt projects. The public protector has found that the city of Cape Town failed to progressively provide basic municipal services to residents of Langa Flats and parts of Khayelitsha, concluding that years of shortcomings in housing, sanitation, water access and public infrastructure amounted to maladministration and improper prejudice. Deputy Public Director Advocate Dinki Dube released the findings in Report Number 12 of 2026-2027 during a media briefing in Cape Town yesterday, following a systemic investigation prompted by complaints of residents which were raised during the Public Protector South Africa's outreach visits to the Western Cape in 2022 and 2023. Dube urged the city to extend similar attention to other historically disadvantaged communities. She said the report deals with residents of Langa Flats and Khayelitsha, and she implores the city to look at other disadvantaged communities like Mitchell's Plain to be able to realize equitable distribution of resources. While acknowledging the city's cooperation, the official said municipal representatives had cited challenges including violent protests, budget limitations, and human resource constraints. She said the public protector hoped the findings would lead to tangible improvements for affected communities. And in other news, relief at the fuel pumps is what South Africans motorists could expect to enjoy in August if oil prices continue at their current levels for the rest of July. Over recoveries of between 76 cents and 86 cents per liter for petrol and diesel saw a smaller over recovery in the region of 20 cents, according to the latest daily data from the Central Energy Fund, CEF. While much could happen between now and the end of the month, however, motorists will gladly lap any price reduction considering the steep increases they had endured in recent months. although July saw significant fuel price decreases come into effect following the truce between the United States and Iran, prices remain significantly higher than they were before the conflict. 95 unleaded petrol, for instance, still costs 5.76 rand more than it did in March, while 50 ppm diesel is 6.57 rand more expensive. And in conclusion of this bulletin, we check in with today's expected temperatures in Johannesburg, where we find that morning temperatures will peak at 5 degrees Celsius, while afternoon temperatures will reach a high of 19 degrees Celsius. Precipitation is standing at 0%, while humidity is standing at 59%. Winds will be blowing at speeds of 6 kilometers per hour, and clear skies can be expected throughout the day. And with this, we have come to the end of the news for this hour. We meet again at the bottom of the hour for the news headlines, right here on 011 Radio, the Pulse of Josie.
0: Otswile Maleshwane otswile moradia molawa re a leboga gaetse di aka metsotso itsheletse ka morao hora ya borobo 011 Radio Traffic. E ke le ka o kena ka mane ka Tshwane a ke ba bone. 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Ha ke ba bone ho hang ho hang. Fela qolani ka kono ka Johannesburg out thanks superintendent.
3: Good morning to all the listeners of and on this Thursday morning, July 9, 2026, the morning rush is now in full swing, and we are seeing a significant build-up of volume on the major arteries and freeways. Starting in Power Park, expect delays on the eastbound of Chris Honey Road between Dynamo and Nicholas Street, and traffic is slow on the eastbound of Indirka's Road. It's heading towards Siaswat Road in Railroad Park. On the N1 North, expect delays. It's at 14th Avenue in Fairland, and on Malibongwe Drive, expect some delays on the northbound approaching Boundary Road in Kaizand. Anticipate delays in Paulshof, that's on Witkorpen Road, towards Archer Road and Rivonia Road. In Amalgam, expect delays on the eastbound of Main Reef Road, heading towards Church Street. And on the M1 North, the delays is from the Crown Interchange, travelling towards Smith Street and Bramfontein. In Harton Estate, expect some delays on the northbound of Harton Drive, heading towards Castle Gory Road. And in Sandton, expect delays on the M1 North and southbound off-ramps onto Grayson Drive. Also expect delays on the M1 South off-ramp, that's towards Marlborough Drive and Marlborough. On the N3 North, there's carrying traffic towards Helden Ace Interchange in Germiston. In Bedford View, there's an accident seen on R24 in 12 West before Galilee's Interchange. This is causing delays from Edenvale Road. And lastly, there's slow-moving traffic on the N1 South towards Olifantsfontein Road in Midrand. For any complaints, incidents, or reports of accidents, you can call 0800 002 587 or 011 375 5911. And this is Superintendent Lani Fihlo of JMPD, reminding motorists to take it easy, drive safely, obey the rules of the road, stay buckled up, don't text and drive, and don't drink and drive.
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7: Metsotso e mashome a mabedi a metso mehlano ka morao hora ena ya borobong a kona mona higher stationing sa Machao Chile ke 011 Radio The Pulse of Josie. 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
2: At the bottom of the hour on 011 Radio, the Pulse of Josie, I'm Maleshwane Molawa with your news headlines. A very good morning. Nearly 63 billion rand, that is the value of more than 180 infrastructure projects disrupted by the construction mafia across South Africa. And their gangs have become so sophisticated that they are now setting up their own companies, posing as legitimate contractors to get onto building sites. This is the warning from Public Works and Infrastructure Minister Dean McPherson, who briefed the media in Cape Town yesterday. The public protector has found that the city of Cape Town fail to progressively provide basic municipal services to residents of Langa Flats and parts of Khayelitsha, concluding that years of shortcomings in housing, sanitation, water access and public infrastructure amounted to maladministration and improper prejudice. Deputy Public Protector Advocate Dadinki Dube released the findings in Report Number 12 of 2026-2027 during a media briefing in Cape Town yesterday. And in other news, relief at the fuel pumps is what South African motorists could expect to enjoy in August if oil prices continue at their current levels for the rest of July. Over recoveries of between 76 cents and 86 cents per litre for petrol and diesel, a smaller over recovery in the region of 20 cents, according to the latest daily data from the Central Energy Fund. And this brings us to the end of the news updates for this half hour. We meet again at the top of the hour 9 for a full news bulletin right here on 011 Radio, the Pulse of Jozi.
1: Raleboha Malishwane rilebuile ha holo mamedi jole re kena o tsa dipapadi ka pelenya na gatse di aka fundi kea o sentse lokile o tla rene letsa rona dipapadi mona di mathajwang.
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3: Good morning once again. Here is your 9:30 sports bulletin. The International Olympic Committee has provisionally lifted the suspension of the Russian Olympic Committee, a decision that has drawn criticism from Ukrainian athletes and sports officials who believe ukuthi iRussia should remain suspended from international competition. Kanti ke lapha kwi-football, iCroatia uhead coach wayo uDalic has stepped down after 9 years in charge. Kanti ke during his time, he guided iCroatia to the 2018 FIFA World Cup final and a third place finish at the 2022 World Cup. Siphinde sithukubheka futhi lapha kwi-boxing. Talks continue over a long-awaited heavyweight showdown between uTyson Fury kanye noAnthony Joshua. Reports suggest ukuthi ama discussions are progressing, although kungakabibikho any official fight date esike yakonfirmwa. And finally, across Europe, clubs continue announcing pre-season fixtures and new signings as preparations intensify for the new football session in the English Premier League, La Liga, Serie A, ne Bundesliga kanye ne League One. I am Fundi K, and that's your sports bulletin. Have a wonderful day.
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1: A very good morning. Nearly 63 billion rand, that is the value of more than 180 infrastructure projects disrupted by the construction mafia across South Africa. And the gangs have become so sophisticated that they are now setting up their own companies, posing as legitimate contractors to get onto building sites. This is the warning from Public Works and Infrastructure Minister Dean McPherson, who briefed the media in Cape Town yesterday. He says they are incredibly sophisticated and often they are politically connected. McPherson was speaking after Cabinet approved the Integrated Social Facilitation Framework, ISFF. The ISFF is a binding national policy that requires government departments, municipalities and state-owned entities to engage communities before construction projects start. The so-called construction mafia refer to organized groups that invade construction sites and demand money, jobs or subcontracts under the guise of local participation, often through violence and intimidation. McPherson said the framework, almost 2 years in the making, was aimed at preventing these groups from exploiting community frustration to disrupt projects. The public protector has found that the city of Cape Town failed to progressively provide basic municipal services to residents of Langa Flats and parts of Khayelitsha, concluding that years of shortcomings in housing, sanitation, water access and public infrastructure amounted to maladministration and improper prejudice. Deputy Public Director Advocate Dinki Dube released the findings in Report Number 12 of 2026-2027 during a media briefing in Cape Town yesterday, following a systemic investigation prompted by complaints of residents which were raised during the Public Protector South Africa's outreach visits to the Western Cape in 2022 and 2023. Dube urged the city to extend similar attention to other historically disadvantaged communities. She said the report deals with residents of Langa Flats and Khayelitsha, and she implores the city to look at other disadvantaged communities like Mitchell's Plain to be able to realize equitable distribution of resources. While acknowledging the city's cooperation, the official said municipal representatives had cited challenges including violent protests, budget limitations, and human resource constraints. She said the public protector hoped the findings would lead to tangible improvements for affected communities. And in other news, relief at the fuel pumps is what South Africans motorists could expect to enjoy in August if oil prices continue at their current levels for the rest of July. Over recoveries of between 76 cents and 86 cents per liter for petrol and diesel saw a smaller over recovery in the region of 20 cents, according to the latest daily data from the Central Energy Fund, CEF. While much could happen between now and the end of the month, however, motorists will gladly lap any price reduction considering the steep increases they had endured in recent months. Although July saw significant fuel price decreases come into effect following the truce between the United States and Iran, prices remain significantly higher than they were before the conflict. 95 unleaded petrol, for instance, still costs 5.76 rand more than it did in March, while 50 ppm diesel is 6.57 rand more expensive. And in conclusion of this bulletin, we check in with today's expected temperatures in Johannesburg, where we find that morning temperatures will peak at 5 degrees Celsius, while afternoon temperatures will reach a high of 19 degrees Celsius. Precipitation is standing at 0%, while humidity is standing at 59%. Winds will be blowing at speeds of 6 kilometers per hour, and clear skies can be expected throughout the day. And with this, we have come to the end of the news for this hour. We meet again at the bottom of the hour for the news headlines, right here on 011 Radio, the Pulse of Josie.

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Opening the show on a Thursday morning, the 9th of July 2026 on 011 Radio, Zama Jobe with the song Ndao Yami. Yeah, this is, you know, one of the outstanding ladies, one of the outstanding women, you know, in on the South African music scene. She has performed at most and major South African musical events, including the Standard Bank Joy of Jazz. She even, I think she recorded at that time, that it was, I think, at the, or after the Cape Town Jazz Festival, she has recorded a very beautiful track with a legend, Lee Ritno, the track called Maybe Tomorrow. That's Zama Jobe and Lee Ritno. Yeah, this time she was giving us, yeah, I think this was from her debut album, Ndao Yami. Yeah, but you'll remember the tracks like African Girl and Hewenasani. Yeah, Zama Jobe. Yeah, it's Women's Month next month in South Africa. Yeah, as we celebrate the women who marched against bus laws to Pretoria on the 9th of August. So we will be celebrating the women in South Africa. So you are sure to come across a whole lot of the music by Zama Jobe, as we will be putting South African music out there by our beautiful women. The beautiful South African music by our beautiful South African women. So it will be happening right here on 011 Radio for the entire month of August. Expect that. So stay tuned in and advise others to tune in as well, because you don't want them to miss out on the beautiful things that 011 Radio has to offer. This is your favorite show, Mondays to Fridays from 10 to 2 p.m. The Urban Wave on this 9th day of July 2026. You are with me, your doctor of the airwaves, standing in for Hlokabu, your Hloks Mohasi. Yeah, she'll be with us when she has fully recovered health-wise. Things haven't been good, but she will be back with us. But, yeah, as they say, the beat goes on. The Urban Wave will be right there with you. Yeah, it's 14 after 10, so, yeah, you've settled into your full work day. Yeah, you've been tracking since morning. You're waking towards your lunchtime. I think for most people, you know, the hours of lunch or the lunch break will be starting from there around 12. But I guess you've had the delicious and healthy breakfast. So you energized, you're full of, you know, vigor, you're full of strength. You can concentrate on your tasks. Whether you're working in the office, you're working from home, you're on the road driving, or you're just working outdoors, the beautiful music from 011 Radio, the Pulse of Josie, will be right there with you. So as I always say, you know, you and I, let's be good employees and just work until it's time to take a break. Employers trust us at the workplace, whether they are there or not,

0: we should just be good employees. We should just be honest employees. You know, we work with integrity. And, yeah, you know, integrity loosely explained is that you do the right things even when no one sees you. So, yeah, something to think about. That, am I doing it? Or have I dropped the ball somewhere? Our WhatsApp number is 075. Let me get the number correct for you. 075-132-9986. So, give us a short text message. You can give us a WhatsApp call. And you can also drop a short voice note. And let's talk about, this thing, this concept of integrity. We'll be also looking at what's happening around us. Remember, I always say, let's talk about issues that affect us in our communities, in our cities, in our countries, in our continents, and invariably the world, so that everybody, you know, is kept up to date, up to speed with what's happening around them, so that they can, make the appropriate decisions based on, how what is going to affect them, how and when, and also maybe somewhere, you know, any action that one may need to take because, the news that you've just heard say something to you or say something, must happen and it must be done by you. So let's talk about these things on 075-132-9986. And, much and much today. Tell us what's happening in your community. What are you seeing? What has happened so far? There's the issue of the march and march, the marchers, the protesters on the one side, and there's the law on the other hand. And I always say, you know, in situations like that, you find that it so happens, you know, that when some incidents take place, if they do at all, the one side blames the other to say, but we were provoked. No, the law has been broken. So tell us what you're observing. Tell us what you're seeing. And, let's talk about these things so that, even those who are driving around will know what decisions to make in terms of their travel plans or travel times and the routes that they may have to divert to. Especially those who are doing deliveries as part and parcel of the work that they do on a daily basis. That becomes critical. You wouldn't want to find yourself stuck because some you may be carrying perishable goods and the march may just, they delay you.
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6: It's 23 after 10 o'clock. You're still on the Urban Wave on 011 Radio, the Pulse of Josie. This is the show that comes to you Mondays to Fridays from 10 to 2 p.m. And on this day, yes, you are with me, your doctor of the airwaves. And we're going to be on this cruise until 2 p.m. Stay tuned in, tell the next one to tune in, and the next one, and the next one. Yeah, because you don't want them to miss out on what you are enjoying on 011 Radio, the Pulse of Josie. Of course, we are the heartbeat of the nation, coming to you loud and clear from our studios out in Wynberg, Sandton, Johannesburg, the Republic of South Africa.
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10: We are cruising.

Yes, remember I said, let's talk about this concept of integrity. You've got that WhatsApp number 0751329986, and I said, tell us what's happening around where you at, in your community, in your city, in your country, obviously. There's the much and much activities going on somewhere right now. So tell us what you're observing. Tell us what is it that's happening, what you're seeing, and really what is happening. We expect that law enforcement

0: is also on the alert. They will be doing what is necessary to make sure that there's no damage or loss of property, there's no harm caused to anyone, and especially fatalities unnecessarily, because the appeal has always been right from the beginning that any march that takes place, any protest action that takes place must be peaceful, the law must be respected, human life must be respected, property must be respected. So an appeal from this show, from this radio station, is that wherever you are, whatever your participation, please also just make sure that you do put your contribution into ensuring that that protest march or action is just peaceful, is just disciplined. You know, we don't want unnecessary, you know, adverse incidents that, you know, in the end you find that some people really have to regret. People get arrested, people get injured, you know, and even those who, you know, try to restrain themselves, sometimes they are just caught, you know, like they say, you know, in the thick of things, and where they may not necessarily have any option but to react appropriately. So we do appeal to everybody for calm, for discipline, respect for the law, respect for property, respect for human life. This is the Urban Wave. You are with me, your doctor of the airwaves. It's a Thursday, one day, a few hours right now, before the start of the weekend. You can also now include in the things that we'll be talking about as we go along, you know, what have you planned for the weekend? There's lots of activities going on. You know, people just brave the cold. You know, there's, I know for a fact, the vibe for Mzansi Jazz Awards is yeah, all over social media. You know, there'll be an event here, there's an event there. Tell us about what your involvement with all what's happening in the weekend is gonna be, and it's gonna be like, where it will be happening, who's all gonna be there. We're going to the news and we will be right back. Yeah, to enjoy the beautiful music by beautiful people on the Urban Wave.
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2: 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I am Shade Adams with your headlines. President Cyril Ramaphosa will appoint Ayanda Lodlo, a veteran of combatant and the liberation struggle, as South Africa's new ambassador here to Paris. Ramaphosa spokesperson Vincent Magwenya confirmed the appointment days before the president is due in France for a three-day official visit, which will include talks with the French President Emmanuel Macron. Western Cape police are investigating two separate mass shooting incidents on the Cape Flats that claimed the lives of seven people and left five others injured. In the incident, three men were shot dead and two others wounded when aimed suspects opened a fire outside a tech shop in Tafelsig, Mitchells Plain. And that's a wrap for now. Catch more at the top of an hour right here at 011 Radio, the pulse of Josie.
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0: Yes, that was just, your news headlines with Shade Adams on 011 Radio, the pulse of Josie. We will get the full news bulletin at the top of the hour, which will be at 11 o'clock. 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

0: Ya malo we by the late Brajabu Kanyile and Bayete. Yeah, those were the days, man. The days of Mbombela. Yeah, that Brajabu Kanyile. You know, last week sometime on this very radio station, could have been on a different show that I was standing in for somebody. I spoke about one of Brajabu's songs, Ubugwala, to say, you know, it's your country. Anything that happens, it's your city, it's your continent. Anything that happens, you ask questions if you don't understand anything, you put a comment, you put your opinion on issues that matter. So let's talk about these things. We shouldn't shy away from talking about these issues. Remember, when we talk about Ubugwala, is the song by Brajabu Kanyile that says, where's your conscience? Why are you afraid? Why are you scared? Why are you getting cold feet? Why are you chickening out, so to speak? Speak. Let your voice be heard. Let your opinion be heard. Let your suggestion come forth. It may just be of help to somebody. It may appear maybe too little or less important to you, but for somebody, it may just be a breakthrough. So let's talk. Let's engage each other. This is your radio station, your show, The Urban Wave, Monday to Fridays, 10 to 2 p.m. You are with me, your doctor of the airwaves, on the 9th of July 2026. And we're going to an ad break. And after the ad break, more beautiful music by beautiful people. It can't get better than this, man. We started with Zama Jobe, and now it was Brajabu Kanyile. Just South African legends. Ah, so beautiful, man. So beautiful. That's why I'm saying it's your city, it's your country, it's your continent. Stand out, be proud, stand tall, hold your head high. You know, this is our music, our heritage, our identity. Yeah. You know, so we should be very, very grateful and embrace the music.
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At 51 minutes after 10 o'clock on the Urban Wave on 011 Radio, the Pulse of Josie, of course, we are the heartbeat of the nation. You heard that beautiful music, two songs in a row. The first one by Les Nubians, Makeda, and followed by TLC with the song Creep. Yeah, taking your memory a few years back. Vavas, yay, as they always say, where were you?

Yes, you got it. This is your Urban Wave, your favorite show, Mondays to Fridays, 10 to 2 p.m., only on 011 Radio, the Pulse of Josie. How beautiful can your week get, man? It's a Thursday, it's before the weekend. But July, being that month, Mandela Month, in celebration of Nelson, the late Ntate Nelson Mandela's birthday. Now, you can get in touch with us on 075-132-9986. As everyone, you know, is expected to go and, you know, just do that noble duty in honor of the late Ntate Nelson Mandela, you know, an international icon, a statesman of note, a politician of note. Tell us where you're gonna be putting your hand to make your contribution. Remember, if you're doing it honestly, if you're doing it in the manner that you know you respect and you embrace that nobility, we do appreciate that. It makes a difference to somebody less fortunate than yourselves. That's what Ntate Nelson Mandela used to say. To say, you know, be a helping hand to those less fortunate than yourselves. Put your interests aside and put the interests of those you know, less fortunate than yourselves first. And we will take this discussion further as we progress through the show. Your participation on 075-132-9986. Remember, you can also give us a WhatsApp call so we can have that conversation live on air. And on a higher level, those who will be making speeches to say, especially, I will put it very clear. That's why I'm saying at a higher level, you know, at the political level, at government level, those who are always preaching that we are leaving the legacy of Nelson Mandela. Is it really happening? Are we seeing it happening at that level when there's so much, you know, cases of corruption, the government or government officials get arrested, government officials are you know, always in court over this and that, especially with you know, as the saying goes, put their hands in the cookie jar, you know, spending money that is meant for service delivery, money that is meant to serve communities, to serve the nations, to serve the citizens. They use it for themselves, to enrich themselves, those close to them, their families, friends. You know, it goes on and on.

0: Are those people really, you know, being honest to themselves and to the rest of the population about leaving that legacy? Let's talk about these issues because they do affect us. They do affect how our economy is driven. They do affect issues such as the pandemic that we're seeing. That pandemic today, I think you and I are clear on it. Youth unemployment is a pandemic. It can be, you know, put in any other comfortable way. It is a pandemic. Our children, you know, get out of matric. Those who cannot proceed to tertiary level, you know, it's more difficult for them, that at least those who come out of tertiary institution with some kind of qualification, not that they are better off because they go into the same market or into the same basket of unemployment, unemployed youth, rather. This is the Urban Wave on 011 Radio, the pulse of Josie. Of course, we are the heartbeat of the nation, and we're coming to you loud and clear from our studios out in Wynberg, Sandton, Johannesburg, the Republic of South Africa. Our WhatsApp number is 075-132-9986.
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0: Yeah, you're still on the Urban Wave. You are with me, your doctor of the airwaves, today being the 9th of July, 2026. That's the ninth day into that month that we celebrate the birthday of Dr. Nelson Mandela. Now, what have you done so far up to this day? What will you be doing? Where? And yeah, you just tell us about it, because it's the noble thing to do. It's a noble duty. It's something you know that will make a difference to somebody. Like you know, we always say to somebody less fortunate than yourself. So go out, do it, and yeah, it should make you, you know, feel good to say, I have done it. Time for the news.

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1: Good morning and welcome back to 011 Radio News. I am Shade Adams with your full bulletins. The Polokwane High Court in Limpopo is expected to deliver judgment on Thursday on the confession statement in a case of a farmer accused of killing two women. Zakaria Olivia has maintained that he gave the statement under duress and that his rights were not read out to him. Olivia and co-accused William Musura are being tried for the murder of Maria Makgato and Kutsai Ndlovu. Western Cape police are investigating two separate mass shooting incidents on the Cape Flats that claimed the lives of seven people and left five others injured. In the incident, three men were shot dead and two others wounded when aimed suspects opened fire outside a tech shop in Tafelsig, Melchior's Plain. The Madlanga Commission said to continue with testimony from an anti-corruption and governance expert. The expert will give evidence on the financial disclosure regimes applicable to senior officials within South Africa's criminal justice system. The testimony follows witness M's evidence, which was heard in a case closed on Wednesday. The new witness is expected

expected to assess whether the current financial disclosure framework is adequate to detect and prevent corruption. They are also expected to recommend reform aimed at the strengthening oversight and combating corruption, infiltration of South Africa's criminal justice system. Johannesburg suspended EMPD Deputy Chief Julius Mkhwanazi has been arrested in a Commission Recommendation Task Team CRTT takedown. He is among four people arrested overnight during the CRTT operation. And that is a wrap. I'll be back at 11:30 right here on 011 Radio, the Pulse of Josie.

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0: Angie Stone with the song Life Story. Yes, saying if you really want to be mine, if you really want to be in my life, come in to be part of my life story. Yeah, the beautiful music on 011 Radio, the Pulse of Josie. You are at work, you've been tracking since the morning. It's 7 after 11. Yeah, probably if you haven't taken your lunch break yet, which I guess it's a bit too early, you could still, you know, a bit like half full from the breakfast in the morning. Yeah, here by 12 o'clock, people will be starting, to go on the lunch break, some at 1, some at 2. We always say wherever you'll be having that lunch break at, whether it's at your workplace, maybe you want to go out of the building if you're working like in the offices, catch some sun, catch the chat outside, enjoy a bit of sun, enjoy a bit of air, fresh air, so to speak, not air from the air conditioner if you working in the office, you're working from home, you're working outdoors. Bon appetit. That's what we always say at 011 Radio, the Pulse of Truth.
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1: 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Hashtag 011 Radio. Hashtag the Pulse of Josie.
0: Yeah, let's make your Thursday lighter on the other side. We get born, parents, give us names. And sometimes as we grow up, We for whatever reason, it may be that your friends start laughing at you because of your name that you were given by your parents, or it's just a name that you don't like because maybe you're associated with something. Maybe it's what the name denotes, as in something like, I know of somebody whose full name was Bulldog, and it was an elderly person, and I think he no longer really cared. He just accepted it as a name that was given to him by his parents, and everybody called that old man by that name. We were still, children. It was just a name, and we respected that. We never made fun of it, but in our own little corners, it was like, yo, yeah, and maybe he looks like a bulldog. You begin to to be sort of analytical. I had a friend, his name that I knew him by was Amos. Or Amos, and as we were talking about names, he said when he realized that at birth he was given the name Gideon, he didn't like Gideon, and then he changed it to Amos. But we still laughed at him to say, those names both come from the Bible. You should have maybe chosen

0: you know, another name. Then there was this guy, he slayed, may his soul rest in peace. I also was introduced to him as Lazarus, and my friend who they were in the same school, he told me, but you know, this guy has got a beautiful name. Why did he choose to use this one as a common name? He's got a beautiful name, Theophilus, something to that effect. But to say, yeah, you know, Theo sounds better than Lazi, as he was, you know, commonly called as a pet name. But yeah, tell us about the name that you feel it's a name that, or the name that you were given, and you didn't like it. Have you changed it? How maybe if it at all you were made fun of because of that name, what was it like? Did you end up changing it, or did you just keep it to say, you know, it's my birth name, I'm not gonna change it? Tell us about it.
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3: 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This is the pulse of Josie. The pulse of Josie.
0: It's 13 after 11. Our WhatsApp number is 0751329986. This is the Urban Wave on the 9th of July 2026. You are with me, your doctor of the airwaves, talking about names. My name is Nelson. That's how it stands on my birth certificate. That's how it stands on my ID, Nelson. And yeah, I'm also known as the doctor of the airwaves.

0: Monica with the song Before You Walk Out of My Life, putting us at 18 after 11. Just talking about the name Monica. I've heard some girls saying, you know, I was given this name at birth, Monica or Elizabeth. I don't like it. And somebody's saying, yeah, you know, imagine. Like a four-year-old boy six-year-old boy, you know, carrying a heavy name like Betuel or Nehemiah, you know, some such names, to say maybe those parents should have waited until he was like old enough and then say your name will be Betuel or reserve it for that time. But you know, at the age of 4, 5, 6, you know, it just sounds a bit too heavy for a boy that age. And some, I remember I used to work with some lady who said her parents gave her the name Magdalena.
1: Oh, man. Damn, bro, this is so frustrating. Every time we try to do something, it fails, man. What should we do next?
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5: 23 after 11, before the ad break, I was still telling about the issue of names. Now, this girl said, my parents gave me the name Magdalena, but you know, it was a double blow for me, because then I said, why? Because she said, even the other name, I still don't like it. And I said, what is the name? And she said, it's Emarantia. So, yeah, it was a double blow. And, yeah, but there is a name that he was called by, you know, everybody knew her by that name. But yeah, tell us about those names. You know, in my language, which is Setswana, you know, there's the saying that Libitso Lebe Seromo, which means, you know, the bad name that your parents gave you, you know, can, to an extent, you know, there's that sort of belief that not really a bad name, but the name that you were given may just become, you know, sort of like decides your fate or has an influence on your fate. Like if I remember, as we were growing up, there was a guy whose name given to him by his parents was Tsotsi. And yeah, you know, imagine, or which means something like trouble, either, you know, the child, or Matsi, if it's a girl, you know, it will be a child that's always in trouble, right into adulthood, probably. So yeah, you know, that's the story with the names. Talk to us on 0751329986 after the news headlines at the bottom of the hour. I will be taking WhatsApp calls on 0751329986. Let's hear what you've got for the other listeners. And remember, we also said, let's talk about integrity. Let's talk about the legacy of Nelson Mandela. You know, at that level, he was a politician. He was a statesman. He was an international icon. So anybody purporting to be living that legacy, are we seeing them living that legacy at that level? Is the government, our administration, our political system reflective of what Ntate Nelson Mandela stood for? Because it's easy to say we are living the legacy,

0: but whether whatever we do, our actions, our deeds, illustrate that we are indeed living that legacy. Let's talk about it on 0751329986. This is your show. 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
0: 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We will be getting the news update, the news headlines with Shade Adams at the bottom of the hour.
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0: Stay tuned in for that. 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That's the beautiful music that you can only get if you tune into 011 Radio, the pulse of Josie, and enjoy your show, The Urban Wave. We started at 10 o'clock and we're going on this cruise. We're cruising nicely towards 2 p.m. It's 29 after 11. We're going to be going to that news headlines, and thereafter we're going back to the issues that we need to share opinions on, to share advice, our observations. I said, especially that, you know, now March and March had said we will march until the government listens, until the government, recognizes that we are firm, we are resolute, we are bold, and we are committed to what we say needs to happen with regard to illegal, unlawful, undocumented immigrants, and just the whole issue of everybody being free to go in and out of our country as they please, and the criminality that goes with it. Not that every crime or all crime is committed by foreign nationals, but our practical situation has also shown that, especially those who are undocumented, you know, they commit crime knowing that they will not be caught because, the government has got no record at all of their existence or their being in the country. Employers, have also been found to be wanting in terms of compliance with the law, because they settle to employ foreign nationals undocumented, and they know they can do it at less pay than they would have had to pay South Africans, because that the minimum applicable labor laws applies. Let's take the news headlines.
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3: Good morning and welcome back to 011 Radio, the pulse of Josie. I am Shade Adams with your headlines. The Asian court challenges against President Cyril Ramaphosa and the national dialogue was postponed on Tuesday to Wednesday to give the parties an opportunity to resolve the dispute. The postponement follows a letter from the presidency affirming the status of 9 members of the National Dialogue Steering Committee. The National Prosecuting Authority, NPA, in KwaZulu-Natal has slammed claims made by the Democratic Alliance, DA, in the province that it has not been collaborating with the party in a bid of in a bid to solve the Nhlanhla Lenza Ndlovu murderer case. And catch more right here at the top of an hour, right here at 011 Radio, Deep House of Jose.
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0: That was your news headlines at 11:30. As for us, we are still cruising nicely towards 2 o'clock. So stay tuned in and enjoy the beautiful conversations, the beautiful music on 011 Radio, the Pulse of Jose.

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0: away from me, loosely translated for our international listeners, and followed by Ndiri Di. Ah, man, Simpiwetana. Yeah, like I said at the beginning of the show, that, you know, this is the music that you'll be hearing next month as we celebrate our women, those who marched to Pretoria on that fateful day, the 9th of August. And we are proud of them. We're talking about all those brave women, Bo Charlotte Macheke, a hospital named after her. Talking about the brave women, the late Mayor Winnie Madikizela Mandela. We're talking about the brave women like Bo Dorothy Nyembe. There was Sophie De Brain, Bumme Adelaide Tambo, they all gone. Bumme Albertina Sisulu, Me Albertina Sisulu, Me Sophie De Brain, at least in their memory, we've got those streets named after them. This is 011 Radio, the Pulse of Jozi. We are the heartbeat of the nation. So, stay tuned in. Tell the next one to tune in. It's 45 after 11. Exactly, just a few minutes before 12 o'clock. If your lunch break is at 12, you're getting closer to the... but you and I, let's just be good employees and be at it. Keep on tracking until it's the right time to take that well-deserved break.
1: We are the Pulse of Jozi.

Thandiswa Mazwai with the song Zabalaza at 52 after 11 on the Urban Wave on the 9th of July 2026. Yeah, you'll remember Thandiswa Mazwai, an original member of the band Bongo Muffin with Apple Seed, Stone Seate, and there was a Speedy as well. Yeah. Yo, the day's gone by, man. The day's gone by. Yeah, and it's quite some time when I've seen Thandiswa Mazwai perform live. You know, we need to support our artists, especially with live performances. Yeah, you know, we were talking with some guys and we said, but you know, we should actually look at it as an investment, because we're investing in our heritage, we're investing in what forms you know, part of us as a people, South African music. We need to support it. We need to embrace it. We need just to be there with our artists and enjoy, especially when there are live performances. But that doesn't stop us from buying the music as well. It's 54 after 11. We're going to be getting the full news bulletin at the top of the hour. This is your show, The Urban Wave, Mondays to Fridays from 10 to 2 p.m.

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1: Good day and welcome back to 011 Radio News. I am Shade Adams with your full bulletins. The Commission of Inquiry into Criminality, Political Interference and Corruption in the Criminal Justice System, also known as Madlanga Commission, continues hearing witness testimony. Allegedly, the suspended Ekurhuleni Metropolitical Police Department EMPD Deputy Chief Julius Mkhwanazi is amongst four suspects arrested in the connection with an alleged corruption case. Former city manager E. Morgan Mashazi is amongst the group arrested by the Commission Recommendation Task Team. The National Prosecuting Authority, NPA, in KwaZulu-Natal has slammed claims by the Democratic Alliance, DA, in the province that it has not been collaborating with the party in a bid to solve the Nhlalanyeza Ndlovu murderer case. The allegations stem from recommendation by the Independent Police Investigation Directorate, IPID, that Mkhwanazi faced disciplinary proceeding for allegedly assisting suspended underworld figure Vusimuzi Cat Matlala to secure the city blue lights. A corruption case against current and former municipal employees returned to court. Tshwane councillors are set to decide on Johannes Matlala's suspension in KwaZulu-Natal. Landlords have been warned as the immigration clampdown continues. The Judicial Commission of Inquiry into Criminality, Political Interference and Corruption in the Criminal Justice System, known as Madlanga Commission, resumes today at the Brigitte Madlana Justice College in Pretoria. And that is a wrap for now. Catch more right here at 011 at the top of an hour, the Pulse of Josie.

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1: Yeah, the song that you heard before the news bulletin was by Mafiki Zolo. Mastogoze. Let's be happy, let's be joyful for our international listeners. That was Mafiki Zolo. Yeah.

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straight from Johannesburg to the rest of the world. 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

0: from the legends, the late Ntate Hugh Masekela, Brahu, with the song Tenai, followed by Khadia Leboa, Meleta Mbulu, Nomalizo. Meleta Mbulu, the wife to Ntate Kefia Semenya. You know, I just admire their union, their marriage union. You know, so encouraging, so inspiring that after all these years out in exile, they still came back home, still together. I saw them a few years back at a funeral around Joburg. And they were just still looking happy together, beautiful as always, healthy, and happy to be together. The beautiful things that we can only get if you tune into 011 Radio, the Pulse of Josie. Of course, we are the heartbeat of the nation. Coming to you loud and clear from our studios out in Wynberg. It's 15 after 12. And I'm just pondering something here that, for those who are still married, how long has it been? How many years? And how is it going so far? I always say it's not love that changes. It's just circumstances that affect people, conditions that affect people, and we all react in our own different ways. But also, in any relationship, it's about, understanding, as they always say, communication defined differently, in how people understand it in their own a unique relationship, what communication means to them, the commitment, the dedication, the care, the love, the empathy, just appreciating the person who's in your life, the person that you are sharing this life with. Talk to us on 075132 9986.
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27 after 12. We'll be getting the news headlines at the bottom of the hour. You heard that song there before the ad break by P. Diddy featuring Faith Evans. I'll be missing you. And the one that you've just heard by Naima K.

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1: This is the Urban Wave on 011 Radio, the Pulse of Josie. And we're still cruising towards that hour, 2 o'clock, 28 after 12.
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1: Yes, our number is 0751329986. Just got a WhatsApp message from Majabes saying, shout out, Kekahas Kukuni out in Limpopo, sending a shout out to all the listeners and us in the studio. All the way from Limpopo. We appreciate that, my dear sister. And stay tuned in. There's still more beautiful music, more beautiful stuff coming out of this show, The Urban Wave, on 011 Radio, The Pulse of Jozy. Of course, we are the heartbeat of the nation and we'll bring the music right to you. 29 after 12 o'clock, and yeah, wait for that news update, because it will help you, it will assist you in making one type of decision or another, or having to take appropriate action where it's necessary.
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2: Good day and welcome back to 011 Radio, The Pulse of Jozy. I am Shade Adams with your headlines. A corruption case against current and former municipal employees returned to court. Tshwane councils are set to decide on Johan Mettler's suspension, and KwaZulu-Natal landlords have been warned as the immigration clampdown continues. The City of Tshwane Council will be voting on whether to suspend City Manager Johan Mettler on Thursday. The vote will take place in a secret in the morning at the municipality's council chambers in central Pretoria. It follows the Economic Freedom Fighters, EFF, lodging a complaint against Mettler, accusing him for several acts of misconduct. And that is a wrap for now. Catch more at the top of an hour right here at 011, The Pulse of Jozy.
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1: Before the ad break, you heard that song there by Freshly Ground, Doobie Doo. And you've just heard another beautiful one by Keisha Cole, Heaven Sent. 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

43 after 12, we cruising towards that hour, 2 p.m. If you're going to be taking your lunch break at 1, and I guess that's the case for most people working in offices, working outdoors, whether the boss is there or not, let's keep tracking until it's the right minute, the right hour to take our break, our well-deserved break. And wherever you're going to be enjoying that lunch break at, we always say here from this radio station, bon appetit. 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
4: 8 minutes before the top of the hour, stay tuned in for that news bulletin. You just that much more minutes before the 1 o'clock lunch break. Those who have their lunch break exactly at one, and we say to you, bon appetit. This is 011 Radio, the Pulse of Josie. The show is your favorite one, Mondays to Fridays, from 10 a.m. to 2 p.m. And we will be getting the full news bulletin at the top of the hour. You heard that song there by Ringo Malingu, Zisondela, Get Closer, for our international listeners. And that one by Rafael Suslik, Get Involved. Yeah, you know, you often hear those complaints that, you know, my partner, he's not like he's involved in this relationship. He just like taking it for granted. But yeah, there's somebody singing about it, saying you need to get involved. The beautiful music that you get on 011 Radio, the Pulse of Josie. Of course, we are the heartbeat of the nation.
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1: Good day and welcome back to 011 Radio, the pulse of Jersey. I am Shade Adams with your bulletins. Disbarred lawyer Pete Fillion lied to a U.S. judge about his father dying of prostate cancer to secure deportation back to South Africa, according to Hawk investigators. During his Pretoria bail hearing on fraud charges, Fillion blamed his wife Mel for their alleged shoplifting scheme in the U.S., where they failed to pay for 392 items worth 86,000 rand. Fillion faces 400 charges, including fraud, theft, and corruption related to the alleged fraudulent sale of 46 Johannesburg properties company, resulting in losses exceeding 2.7 million rand. The City of Tshwane Council will be voting on whether to suspend City Manager Johan Mettler on Thursday. The vote will be taking place in a secret place in the morning at the municipality's council chambers in the Central Petroleum. It follows the Economic Freedom Fighters, EFF, lodging a complaint against Mettler, accusing him for several acts of misconduct. A corruption case against current and former municipal employees returned to court. Tshwane councillors are set to decide to Johan Mettler's suspension, and KwaZulu-Natal landlords have been warned as an immigration clampdown continues. Meanwhile, suspended Ekurhuleni Metro Police Department EMPD Chief Julius Mkhwanazi and former city manager Imogen Mashazi were among four people who appeared in Germiston Magistrate Court on Thursday. Mkhwanazi Mashazi, City of Ekurhuleni, suspended head of legal services advocate Gemi Bahari and suspended head of human resources Linda Kasheka were arrested by Commission to Recommendation Task Team on Wednesday night. The police declined to specify what the charges were. And that's a wrap for now. Catch more at 1:30 right here on 011 Radio, the pulse of Jersey.
0: Radio News. From sunrise to sunset, the pulse of Jersey keeps on going. Keeps on going.
2: Who are you?
0: We are

leaving us at 7 minutes after 1 o'clock. It's Helly and Kelly Rowland. That song there called Dilemma.

0: Yo, what a soulful song, so beautiful on the ebb and wave. 16 after 1 o'clock. You heard that one before. Jennifer Lopez featuring LL Cool J, All I Have, and Natasha Bedingfield with the beautiful song, I Bruise Easily. It's 17 after 1 o'clock, and I hope if your lunch break started at 1, yeah, either you're rounding it off or you're still enjoying it, ready to go and tackle the tasks ahead for the rest of the afternoon. As for me, I'm still here. Yeah, I'll be with you until 2 o'clock.
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0: Yeah, remember, WhatsApp number is 075-132-9986. And I said, let's talk about issues that affect us in our communities, our cities, our countries, our continents, and invariably the world. There's a whole lot happening. Much and much. Yeah. Just keep us posted on what's happening in your area. Anything else that you're seeing that, you know, it's worth knowing by the other listeners, give us a short text note or a short voice note, rather, on 075-132-9986. This is the Urban Wave on the 9th day of July 2026. And, you know, I also said that July being July, the month in which we celebrate the birthday of Dr. Nelson Mandela, you know, there are activities here and there are speeches here and there. Everybody, especially at the political government level, where you know, speeches center around, we are leaving the legacy of Nelson Mandela. What are you seeing in your community? What are you seeing in your city? What are you seeing in your country, especially South Africa? Do we see that really the legacy of Ntate Mandela is being lived by those who purport to do so when we've got this rife unemployment?
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0: Legendary Michael Jackson, Wako Jaco, with the song Give In to Me. Yeah, you know, you can talk and talk and talk about Michael Jackson, his achievements, his disappointments, just his journey from the days of the Jackson 5, from the Jackson family, Jermaine Jackson, Tito Jackson. Why do I keep forgetting all these names? But yeah, that's where it all started for him as a very young boy until he continued on his own as a solo artist. It's exactly 30 minutes after one. Time for the news headlines.
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2: 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I'm Shade Adams with your headlines. President Cyril Ramaphosa will appoint Ayanda Dlodlo, a veteran of cabinet and the liberation struggle, as South Africa's new ambassador head to Paris. Ramaphosa spokesperson Vincent Magwenya confirmed the appointment days before the president is due in France for a three-day official visit, which includes talks with French President Emmanuel Macron. Western Cape police are investigating two separate mass shooting incidents on the Cape Flats that claimed the lives of seven people and left five others injured. In the incident, three men were shot dead and two others wounded when armed suspects opened fire outside a tech shop in Tafelsig, Mitchells Plain. And that is a wrap for now. Catch more at the top of an hour right here at 011 Radio, the pulse of Jersey.
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3: Yo, everybody,

Seal, the song Crazy. Yeah, deeper into the afternoon. Yeah, that tempo says, shake your body to that, let food, you know, sink in, go down as you head back to work, as you head back to your workstation to tackle the tasks for the remaining part of the afternoon until it's time to knock off. It's Thursday, tomorrow it's Friday, the beginning of the weekend. Tell us what you're going to be doing over the weekend, what your vibe looks like for the weekend, which event will you be attending, where. There's a whole lot happening, including, those different events around the Republic as we celebrate the legacy of Ntate Mandela, his birthday in July. So, yeah, tell us about it. And, yeah, we're still on until 2 o'clock. I said to you, we must just be good employees. We must just be honest, loyal employees. You work until it's the exact time designated for you to knock off. As for us on the Urban Wave at 011 Radio, we still edit until 2 o'clock. So stay tuned in. We are right there with you.

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Angelique Kidjo, all the way from Benin, with the song Agolo. Yeah, you remember Angelique Kidjo with the song like Way, Way, Way, Way. The song Wombo Lombo, the song Batonga. Yeah, you know, one of those musicians that I admire, you know. All I can tell you is that there's always a smile on her face, even when she's dancing. Yeah, man, the beauty of African music, the beauty of this continent, the beautiful music, the beautiful people. She has also performed with Christian McBride, or recorded with Christian McBride. She also features on the song So Why, produced by Nigerian Wally Badaro, which is a song putting a question to our African leaders to say, so why are our people, your people, hungry? What are you doing? That song, it was a whole lot of African artists. The late Brajabu Kanyile features on the Yuso Ndo, to name just but a few. Angelique Kidjo, she will be at this year's Standard Bank of Joy Festival, which will be taking place at the Sandton Convention Center in September. We're waiting for that one.

at 10 minutes before 2 o'clock. Yeah, putting your mind into tomorrow. Lionel Richie, all night long. That's what will be happening tomorrow.

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My dear listener, it's been a lovely time we have spent together from 10 o'clock up until now at 2 minutes before the top of the hour when we'll be getting the full news bulletin at 2 o'clock. And I guess if your lunch was your lunch break was 1 hour, you are close to your workplace at exactly 2 o'clock, you will be starting to get back to work for the rest of the afternoon. As for me, I would like to say to you, it's time to bid you farewell until the next time. This is the Doctor of the Airwaves, and I say to you, peace.

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1: Good day and welcome back to 011 Radio, the pulse of Josie. I am Shade Adams with your full news bulletin. The Polokwane High Court in Limpopo is expected to deliver judgment on Thursday on the confession statement in the case of a farmer accused of killing two women. Zakaria Olivier has maintained that he gave the statement under duress and that his rights were not read out to him. Olivier and co-accused William Musora are being tried for the murder of Maria Makgato and Kutsai Ndlovu. Western Cape police are investigating two separate mass shooting incidents on the Cape Flats that claimed the lives of seven people and left five others injured. In the incident, three men were shot dead and two others wounded when armed suspects opened fire outside a tech shop in Tafelsig, Mitchells Plain. The Matlanga Commission said to continue with testimony from an anti-corruption and government expense. The expert will give evidence of the financial disclosure regimes applicable to senior officials within South Africa's crime justice system. The testimony follows witness M's evidence, which was heard in a closed session on Wednesday. The new witness is expected to assess whether the current financial disclosure framework is adequate to detect and prevent corruption, and they are also expected to recommend reform aimed at strengthening oversight and combating corrupt infestation of South African's criminal justice system. Johannesburg suspended EMPD Deputy Chief Julius Mkhwanazi has been arrested in a commission-recommended task team, which is CRTT takedown. He is among four people arrested overnight during the CRTT operation. And that is a wrap right here at 011 Radio News.

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1: Nizalwa ngubani, nizalwa ngubani, beli ena thandiswa maswai. Ka go rialo rena pele re go amogela go The Afternoon Takeovers, ya 011 The Pulse of Josie.
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0: The afternoon takeover. 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The afternoon takeover. 2 to 6 p.m. Monday to Friday. 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
1: Baba Ilwa. 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
0: 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Lenaneko ke The Afternoon Takeover, ya 011. 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
3: Good day and welcome back to 011 Radio, the pulse of Josie. I am Shelley Adams with your headlines. Fraud accused Bethel Yuan is expected to apply for bail in the Pretoria Special Light Commission Crime Court this morning. For Yuan, a debarred lawyer, faces charges including fraud, forgery and corruption. The charges relate to the alleged fraudulent sale of properties in the Johannesburg Property Company in 2010. The Gauteng Department of Human Settlement says it remains committed to protecting the integrity of its housing allocation system following the two arrests of suspects, including one of its employees in connection with the alleged assassination plot. The department statement follows the arrest of administrative clerk and alleged accomplice by the Hawks. The pair is accused of targeting a senior departmental official for allegedly blocking the illegal sale of low-cost houses to people who were not legitimate beneficiaries. A 30-year-old Malawian bus driver accused of smuggling explosives is expected to appear in the Musina Magistrates Court today. Samson Tonis faces charges of smuggling and illegal possession of explosives after his arrest last month at a Bait Bridge port of entry. The bus Tony was driving was intercepted at a border post towards at the end of June after traveling from Malawi. And finally, the Human Science Research Council says an estimated 14 million people got to the bed hungry in South Africa, while more than 1,000 children died from malnutrition last year. The issue of hunger has come under scrutiny at South African Human Rights Commission inquiry into the right to food taking places in Johannesburg. The hearing followed growing concern over food insecurity and affordability, particularly for poor households. Catch more at the top of an hour right here at 011 Radio, the pulse of Joseph.
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1: 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ya 011 le DJ Bomza.
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1: For the Tuesday for Yuan is expected to apply for a bearing to criticize the mass commercial crime court today. For Yuan, a desired lawyer faces charges including fraud, forgery, and corruption. The charges relate to the alleged fraudulent sales of properties of the Johannesburg property company in 2010. During his previous court appearance in appearing for one indicates that he had appointed a new legal counsel to continue with his bail application. He was arrested last month upon his return from the United States. The state alleges that for Yuan and five co-accused identified 46 properties belonging to the city of Johannesburg, who placed land documents and sold properties to unsuspecting buyers. The Housing Department of Human Settlements says it remains committed to protecting the integrity of housing allocation system following the arrest of two suspects, including one of its employees in connection with an alleged assassination plot. The department says follows the arrest of administrative clerk and alleged accountant by the Hawk. The case accused of targeting senior departmental official of allegedly blocking the illegal sale of low-cost houses to people who are not beneficiaries. Department spokesperson Tahir Sima says the department does not tolerate corruption and says began internal process against the employee. Sima further says the department confirms that one of the arrested suspects is an administrative employee within the department. In line with the applicable labor relationship process, the department is taking the necessary internal steps to deal with the matter in parallel with the criminal process. Sima says, as the matter is now better for Palm Ridge Magistrate Court, the department will not comment further on the merit of the case, on the guilt or innocence of those charged, or any. The Hawk says members of the East Rand organized crime investigation resisted at the alleged plot during a multidisciplinary operation. Authorities also seized a case of military-grade firearms and ammunition. A 30-year-old Malawian bus driver accused of smuggling explosives and expected to appear in the magistrate court tomorrow in Zimbabwe today. Samson Tony faces charges of smuggling and illegal possession of explosives after his arrest last month at a Beijing port authority. The bus Tony was driving was intercepted at a border post towards the end of June traveling from Malawi Border Management Authority. BMA officers searched the luggage on board and discovered a large consignment of explosive cables, which are classified as explosive under South African law. The cables valued approximately 100,000 rand were concealed inside a bag of rice. Tony made his first court appearance more than a week ago, where the matter was postponed for profiling. The case returns to court today. And finally, the Human Science Research Council says an estimated 14 million people got to bed hungry in Africa, while more than 1,000 children died from malnutrition last year. The issue of hunger has come under scrutiny as South African Human Rights Commission's entry into the diet of food taking place in Johannesburg. The hearing following scaring concern over food insecurity and affordability, particularly for poor households. The Asian Care records the highest number of deaths. The SAHRC has called farmers, food producers and distribution to extend the barrier preventing millions of from accessing adequate nutrition. Grain SA CEO Dr. Tobias Doyle says that a question from evidence leadership land. And we'll catch you back here at half past 12 by 0111 David the Puzzle.

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0: 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Hold on. 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
8: Akele so mafela, akele so mase soi fela metsotso rena bile rikela ireng ya rena ya bone ga joalo re sa le gona mo go The Afternoon Takeover ya 011 The Pulse of Josie. 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
9: Good afternoon to the listeners and presenters. Constable Baloyi from Tshwane Metro Police Department giving traffic updates. The secretion N1 northbound at Lanewood Road. We advise motorists to drive carefully. There's a slow moving traffic on Iskem Patela Drive northbound from Vomagen to R80 on ramp. There's a slow moving traffic on Christina Deville between Fountain Circle and Ufis Road. There's a slow moving traffic on Steve Biko Road between Soutpanburg and Malan Street. We advise motorists to exercise patience. Let's quickly look at the traffic lights that are not working. In Mamelodi, expect delays on Maphala and Samaya Avenue. In Pretoria West, expect delays on R55 and Mahund, Charlotte Matsoaka and Kijen. In Sunnyside, expect delays on Justice Mohammed and Steve Biko Road, Rusiek and Steve Biko Road. In Pretoria North, expect delays on R566 and Paul Krug. In Centurion, expect delays on Old Johannesburg Road and Trichard. Old Johannesburg Road and Godiva. In Prince of, expect delays on Malan and Steve Biko Road. In Groenkloof, expect delays on Ufis and Monument. In Pretoria North, expect delays on R566 and Soutpan Road. In Pretoria CBD, expect delays on Francis Baard and Susulu, Francis Baard and Princess Park. Double F Nkomo in Princess Park. In Hatfield, expect delays on University Road and Lenwood Road. Lenwood Road and Roper. Where traffic lights are not working, we urge motorists to use them as a four-way stop and be on the lookout for pedestrians. Motorists who encounter any challenges can contact Tshwane Metro Police Department on 012-358-7095 or 6. Let's be safe on the roads.
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1: The time is the 13 after the hour, 16th on 011, The Pulse of Josie. Listeners of 011, as I promised you, that today we're going to have an interview with Ken Osler. Ken Osler is the founder of Inhaze Supply Chain Solution, a leading South African supply chain technology and consulting company that helps business optimize their warehouse management, logistic, and end-to-end supply chain operations. With decades of experience in such chain management, business strategy, and digital transformation, Osler has played a pivotal role in expanding enhanced footprints across Africa, Europe, and North America. As a CEO, he has championed the use of advanced technologies, including warehouse management system, in short, you can say MWS, automation, artificial intelligence, and data-driven analysis, and to improve an operational effective and build more resilient supply chains. Under his leadership, Inhaze has strengthened its reputation as a trusted partner for organizations seeking to modernize their logistic operation and remain competitive in an increasingly complex global market. Right now online, we have Ken Osler, who is going to talk to us right now as we are running our show on the Afternoon Takeover of 011, The Pulse of Josie. Ken Osler, we welcome you on 011. This is the Afternoon Takeover. How are you?
2: Good, thank you. How are you? Thanks for having me.
1: Yes, thank you, Ken. My name is Bomza. A quick one here. As the listeners are listening out there, wondering who is Ken Osler. Okay, in short, I've just explained that Ken Osler is the CEO and the founder of the Inhaze Supply Chain Solution. Right now, I would love to go right straight to the questions. I want to know more about what we are doing. The phrase supply chain control towers sound technical. What exactly is it in a simple term?
2: Yeah, I think basically a supply chain control tower is like an air traffic control for supply chains. If you think about the air traffic control at the airport, it's something similar. It includes kind of dashboards, management tools, real-time visibility, alerts, and insights to help businesses monitor, manage, and optimize their supply chains.
1: Yes. And then why has supply chain visibly become so important in today's business environment?
2: I mean, I think there's an old adage. It used to be, do you want supply chain efficiency?
1: Yes.
2: Or do you want flexibility and agility? You know, kind of pick one. I don't know if you've heard, Bonza, that Henry Ford statement when he first started mass producing cars. He said, you can have any color as long as it's black. And I think today the market expects all of it. They want low cost. They want premium service. They want it now. Mm. They want it efficient and cost effective and everything. So, you know, you need these supply chain control tower tools to make faster decisions, to reduce disruptions, you know, provide good customer service at low cost. You kind of need to do everything. So, you know, those tools are really important.
1: Wonderful, wonderful. How can manufacturers reduce the delays caused and the disruptions through a better supply chain management?
2: I think you want to be able to kind of anticipate problems and deal with them, you know, before they have an impact. So you want to at least have visibility of a problem very early, you know, be able to respond quickly. So basically, you need to have data available. You need to use it for predictive analytics, automated alerts, and so on, so that you can react quickly and build resilience in your business.
1: Yes. Can smaller business also benefit from a supply chain control towers, or is this only for a large corporations?
2: No, absolutely, small businesses can. I mean, I think, you know, cloud-based solutions are making control towers much more affordable now. Mm. You know, we have a number of sort of sub 500 million turnover companies, you know, that can't afford complex systems, you know, but they still spend a lot a year on the logistics, and we can provide them kind of cost-effective platforms, definitely.
1: Oh, yeah, wonderful. The last one before we let you go, Mr. Ken Osler, can you please let us know here, what was the one thing every manufacturer should be doing today to build a more resilient supply chain?
2: I think invest in end-to-end visibility. That's the first step. You know, you can't manage or improve what you can't see. So visibility enables kind of faster, smarter decisions across the supply chain. And I would say before spending big capex on facilities and trucks and so on, you know, just switch the lights on. Put the visibility in.
1: Yes. This is Ken Osler, the CEO and the founder of Inhale Supply Chain Solution. Ken Osler, we would like to let you go right now after our beautiful interview. I know that people out there are listening to this informative interview, and I know that they're going to take some measures to see if ever this can help them. Thank you so much. Hope to see you again here on 011, The Pulse of Jersey.
2: Thanks, Bomza. Thanks for having me.
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1: Yo re be re boledišana le yena ga jalo ke yena Ken Osler go tswa ka kwa go la manufacturing indaba gomme a ntse a re tlhalosetsa ka yona ka botlalo gore na e ka ba e le gore na re bolela ka eng ge re bolela ka yona.
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1: 22 minutes after the hour 16, the Honamoho 011, the Pulse of Jersey. Lena Nauge, the afternoon take over. 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I am your host, DJ Bomza.
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1: Good afternoon to all the listeners. It is after four on this Thursday afternoon and the peak hour rush is underway across Johannesburg city area. Starting on the N3 south, the traffic is slow. This is from the Buckley Interchange travelling towards London Road. On the N3 north, the traffic is also slow from Burren Road onto the N12 east link at Gillilies. Expect delays on R24 west from Edenville Road, merging with the N12 west at the Electron Interchange. And in Midrand, there's congestion on the N1 north. This is travelling between the Buckley Interchange and New Road. And still in Midrand, expect delays in Cawthorne. That's on the northbound of Pitts Avenue heading towards Main Road. Expect delays in Rivonia, in Sunning Hill and in Paulshall for traffic occurring in both directions on Rivonia Road and on Witkorpen Road. In Bryanston, there are delays on the northbound of Winnie Mandela Drive heading towards Bryanston Drive and Sloane Street. Expect further delays in Nuscott from the N1 heading towards Leslie Avenue. And traffic is occurring on the northbound of Malibongwe Drive in Streatham Park with delays heading towards Siaswat Drive. And still on Malibongwe Drive, there are delays in both directions. That's in North Riding and in North Weald heading towards Bel Air Drive and Olivernote Avenue. In Kaisand, expect delays on Malibongwe Drive on the northbound towards Boundary Road and on the southbound towards River Road. And expect delays on the westbound of Hendrik Potgieter Road and Walter Freedom Park heading towards Jim Fisher Road. Traffic is slow on Victory Road in Greenside heading towards Berry Hadsock Avenue. And expect delays on Chester Road West, that's in Parkwood, and in Greenside East heading towards Donegal Avenue. In Rosebank, there are delays in both directions on Jan Smuts Avenue, that's approaching 7th and Tyrwhitt Avenue, and in Sandton Central, expect delays on Rivonia Road and Catherine Street. Expect delays on the southbound of Oxford Road, that's approaching Riviera Road in Riviera, and in Central Joburg, there are delays on the M1 South, that's from Jan Smuts Avenue, travelling towards the Crown Interchange. Expect delays on Park Drive in Fordsburg and Church Street in Mayfair. That's heading towards Main Reef Road in Crown. In Mariesburg, expect delays on the westbound of Albertina Sisulu Road from the N1 to Arthur Matthews Avenue. In the delays in both directions on Ndirkas Road in Princess Anne and Will Road Park heading towards Siaswat Road. Also expect delays on the northbound of Corlett Avenue in Princess approaching Ndirkas Road. And back on Main Reef Road, there are delays on the westbound that's towards Ellisum Toledo Road in Roodepoort, and this is due to roadworks there. And still in the Roodepoort area, expect delays on Randfontein Road East heading towards Gustav Street. Also expect heavy delays on the westbound of Randfontein Road. This is from Colliery Street in Witbooi, travelling towards Leratong Village. And there are those ongoing roadworks along the Golden Highway in Devland, in Eldorado Park, in Lahaya, and in Zachariah Park. Expect delays travelling through those areas. And expect slight delays. It's on the N12 West in Protea National Park, approaching Impala Road. And also anticipate delays on Mkhalase Street, leaving Protea North, heading towards Wild Chestnut in Protea Glen. For any complaints, incidents, or reports of accidents, you can call 0800-002-587 or 011-375-5911.
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0: 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afternoon.
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0: Josie. 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
1: traffic. Good afternoon to the listeners and presenters. Constable Baloi from Tshwane Metro Police Department giving traffic updates. The secretion N1 northbound at Lanewood Road. We advise motorists to drive carefully. This is stationary vehicle on N1 southbound at Stormfuel Road. We advise motorists to drive with care. There's bumper-to-bumper traffic on Iskem Patela Drive northbound from Bomagen to R8 on ramp. There's bumper-to-bumper traffic on Christina Devel between Fountain Circle and Ufis Road. There's a slow-moving traffic on Steve Biko Road between Lord Richard and Lavender Road. There's a slow-moving traffic on Yanshoba Street between Justice Mohammed and Francis Bart Street. There's a slow-moving traffic on R55 northbound between WF and Coleman Van der Hoof Street. There's a slow-moving traffic on Francis Bart between Hill and Yanshoba Street. If you're driving at Capital Park, there's a slow-moving traffic on Flowers Towers Van der Hoof Street. We advise motorists to exercise patience and allow extra travel time. Let's quickly look at the traffic lights that are not working. In Mamelodi, expect delays on Mapala and Samai Avenue. In Pretoria West, expect delays on R55 and Mawund. Charlotte Matoek and Kijen. In Sunnyside, expect delays on Justice Mohammed and Steve Biko Road, Resik and Steve Biko Road. In Anlin, expect delays on R566 and Paul Krug. In Centurion, expect delays on Old Johannesburg Road and Trichard, Old Johannesburg Road and Godiva. In Prinshof, expect delays on Malan and Steve Biko Road. In Groenkloof, expect delays on Ufis and Monument. In Pretoria North, expect delays on R566 and Sotban. In Pretoria CBD, expect delays on Francis Bart and Susulu, Francis Bart and Princess Park, WF Nkomo and Princess Park. In Hatfield, expect delays on University Road and Lanewood Road, Lanewood Road and Rob, where traffic lights are not working. We urge motorists to use them as a four-way stop and be on a lookout for pedestrians. Motorists who encounter any challenges can contact Tshwane Metro Police Department on 012-358-7095 or 6. Let's be safe on the roads. 011
0: 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Constable Baloi, Narna Bileria Leboga, Sam Mari Leboga, Up JT, how are you? Gelo Rupayo Nakajualo.

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0: A hope lo re lane go le ke lona the afternoon take over ya 011 the Pulse of Josie. 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
2: ke na le moeti emete wa rona ke ena Kgosi Dlamini ke deputy president mane ho netball of South Africa. Let's go to the questions of the listeners. The first question here is what concrete action are being taken to drive the commercialization of netball to make it sustainable professional career of local players and for male coaches?
3: That question will be answered by the CEO. I think we know that the new CEO is starting on the 16th of March. Mm-hmm. So in terms of the commercialization, he is going to deal with it because we need sponsors.
2: Yes.
3: In order for you to have a professional league, we need sponsors.
2: Mm.
3: We know that we've got a long way to go so that we can empower the coaches, the male coaches, especially now because we know that we are going for the male World Cup as well as the females. It all lies on the sponsorship that the CEO will be dealing with it.
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2: DA leader Nico Jaga for Gauteng leadership. 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

0: Good evening to everybody, and I know you are tuning in wherever you are, and great stuff, great thing that we are meeting again. If it's the first time we meet, we are meeting for the very first time, and it's great to meet you. Thank you so much for tuning in to 011 Dialogue, letsepo.9. Na kitsamalwana fela jalo, hufikela fale ka iri yila. Yaborobong, tonight it is Thursday, and the 9th of July. It is another March and March we have seen, we have had, and as we speak, I get some reports for in some places, police need backup. They need backup. They need backup there. They say situation is under control in some places. They are monitoring, and the pop has been called. They've been informed as well. March and March in Hofmeyr and 10th Avenue in Alexander. But there's backup that is needed there. So, Jadi Karibol. Mutezo, Nagatsapo.9, Arlewake Farm, Dikang Kafa, Tertutilian Farm, Mozatin Lagajeno Farm, Tsabo Fellow Tatsati, and Tikilabilis Jalo Hore, Rtautatan, Tatautatin Wakamo Sofa, Reditamatamile Jang, Fawamut Africa Faw, me Nagilabilis Faw Narita Faka, Eddie Boy, Eddie Ganan Arfarikan Faw, Tabusi, Batsati Lagajeno Tabo Fellow Fa, and of Fa, Kamoso Rtautofa, First Man, Ralawa Fetsi, Fetsi Naturism at Sameco, Dikakapa Sport, Kianakapa Casibili, Una Bitsafa, Dikakapa Sports, when I'm to Africa Faw. Already says 011 Radio Arnalena Remoho.
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0: Ba kwetsi ba di transport tsetsa bana ba sekolo ba lla ka gore kgwebo ya bona ya khobala. Ntate Joseph Mabula ke ena chairman wa Gauteng Education Transport Service.
2: We want the law enforcers to enforce the laws, yes. But it doesn't mean that not just because SEPO decided that, you know, I'm taking my pension package and I'm going to buy myself an Avanza and put kids in my boot, does not mean that now everybody is doing that. We are compliant and we want to do the right thing. So they do have that record, but the promotion of non-affiliation of members will always create such a problem.
1: 7 to 9 p.m. Tuesday to Thursday, 011 Dialogue. 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

It is quarter past, or make it, it's quarter past seven tonight. Chaka kibile fa hori kirabune, relibilite hori ditamata majang wana mutu Africa fao. Mo 011, the first hour of the show, as always, we talk the burning issues. We talk about burning issues. What is burning in South Africa, the continent, and the world? Rekona kuhutu hori, what is happening actually for mo lefatsheng le re phelang mo go lona fa o kgona go ka ba mo dinakong ntse ke lebeletse dikgang tse di itlhomileng ko pele fa tsa March and March ke tsone tse dingwe tse e leng gore di itlhomile ko pele.

0: Ka selebo fa hakitse when we I did not calculate well, but it seems like the this week March and March is not the same as last week. But we are hearing some reports for a backup is needed somewhere, but we'll keep on and we'll keep you on the loops. We'll keep in touch with the people on the ground to tell us more and hear what they're calling for. Let's hope for things are going to move smooth. And I've seen some videos, videos today of foreign nationals, shop owners fighting back with the sticks, and South Africans now pressing them, and it was not well. But the police are trying by all means to contain situations in different places to be part of the march and march, and see what would happen for farm traffic. Far, yeah, fellow Tlabon. Kilometers far. Some of the burning issues. The kilometers of Kenya. Retlanda tere kilometers of Kenya. Madlanga far. By extended far. Madlanga commission has been extended. Jaga kibone far kore. Okay, to far. President Ramaphosa extended Madlanga Commission to the 2nd of October 2026, and we'll hear what Itabibitsa Bomang Commission of Inquiry into Criminality, Political Interference, and Corruption in the criminal justice system. So somebody said it's good news, and Karim and Khan, they better pray for stroke or lightning to strike them. Yeah, because of you. Who tata? Ha who munati? Hela yar. Fela rtlarika ribone gore ditsa majang motho Africa fao ke tsona tse re dutlileng fao tsa Madlanga Commission mazatsi le ga jeno fao gore it has been extended, and a lot of people are happy about this. And well, some said, well, why not December? It has been extended to the 2nd of October. Yeah, we're going to push for budget date, chill date. Yeah, zakaiti. That push you afar. All right. It is 18 minutes after 7 o'clock. Welcome to Africa. 19 minutes after 7 o'clock. Already says 011 radio, the parts of Jersey. South African Police Service confirmed that four suspects were arrested overnight by the Commission Recommendations Task Team during a takedown operation conducted in various parts of Johannesburg. Those arrested include current and former employees of Ekurhuleni Metropolitan Municipality. The suspects are expected to they appeared in court before the Boksburg Magistrate Court today. They appeared there, so their case has been postponed and no bail. Go pack it inside. Fella Jal, all right. Daddy got the bone or the fella Jal for Homasis in that the Homasis who be. Dr. Aaron Motsoaledi, Minister of Health, Cancer Corruption.
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2: We are the Pulse of Josie. Straight from Johannesburg to the rest of the world. Hold on. This is 011

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Alright, re tla dika re bone gore di tsamaya jang wena motho Aforika tla ka bone ka fa jaanong National Consumer Commission has issued alert for recall of various spa yogurt products. If you are maybe you have bought a yogurt go spa, you must return it. Try to see gore ka gore ka fa go na le the recall of various spa yogurt products. So they didn't mention what kind of yogurt, the barcode, etc. Go ya ka mokgwantse ke kerateng ka fa go thwe a e tlhokomelang ka fa yogurt di hela mnqe dilo tse di llang a monate se kgala ka monate. 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Former South African Air Force Brigadier General has pleaded guilty to one count of acting as a South African agent and one count of making false statement in her efforts to obtain a security clearance. And this thing happened in USA. Naitira ke the former na kitimana e mathata the former South African Air Force Brigadier General

The president has said, he spoke about this year. Now, the police minister, the acting police minister, is saying that has been implemented in phases. It has been implemented, so we'll see about that. The police need to be audited. We need lifestyle audit to any officer. We need that and see what actually. Now we have seen and heard about the most paid cop in South Africa. My police are service chaba. They are not business people. Millionaire and stuff like that. You must choose the right career. If you want to be there, millionaire, billionaire, open a business and focus in business, make profit and have those millions. But if you are a police officer, yeah, you can save as much as you can and reach a million and become a millionaire. But do not let money control you or that influence you and distract your focus on fighting crime. Because the most important thing, if you become a cop, you must serve and protect. All right. Come, Kodisa Mangati. The manufacturing sector continues to struggle as year-on-year data from Statistics South Africa shows a sharp decrease of 4.3% in May. And speaking of that, I've seen the the shares jumped by over 5% following the growth, the group's AI investment announcement. So Telkom gained over 5% as investors welcome 100 million rand AI push. Yeah. So it's aimed at equipping young people, small businesses, and underprivileged communities with AI and digital skills. Telkom said the investment is aimed at helping more South Africans participate in the digital economy. So we'll see about that. And that will be great. That will be a great contribution. SAPRA ordered agent recall of compounded weight loss. The compounded weight loss drug. There's a compounded weight loss drug. So the popularity of Novo Nordisk's weight loss injection had once made it a darling of investors, boosting its shares price, and at one point making it Europe's market. Now, South Africa's booming weight loss drug market is under scrutiny, and the South African Health Products, South African Health Product Regulatory Authority, the SAHPRA, has issued an urgent recall of compounded GLP-1 medicines. The products are compounded versions of popular weight loss and diabetes medicines, including Ozempic, Wegovy, and Mounjaro. I've heard that the Pretoria-based Idexis, which trades as Centra Pharmacy, is the manufacturer. So SAHPRA said the recall follows inspections that identified serious safety concerns. Patients are asked to return the products to their healthcare providers or pharmacy for reimbursement. So the regulator has warned that any healthcare professional found dispensing, prescribing, or holding stock of the recalled products could face disciplinary action. They could face disciplinary actions. All right,
We'll see about that.

0: gore tla diragala jang. E re ke nwe metsi fa ke khomoya, tla ba re tswela pele fa mo 011 Radio, The Pulse of Jozi le Tshepo.9. Nna le wena fela jalo re tswela pele morago ga fa.
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7: 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Hold on. 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
0: It is 18 minutes before 8 o'clock. This is 011 Radio, the pulse of Josie. It's on my letsupport.9. Hello, Jaro. Hello, if you just tune in, we are together and we are on this first hour of the show. Some of the news since in the community of the farm, Kehore Ruboni, picture I am. A tragic true story of Elvovo Dirango. I don't know how true is that, but I've seen pictures there of Elvovo Dirango, and there was a before and after a picture. So I get to hore ditsa matsama janga kwa le batho ba Africa. I get to ditsa matsama jang fao. Fela ke tla nna tsike lebile tse khanye ke setse mora o ruto re ditsa matsama jang fao. There's a lot that we see that we hear. We hear about him. Hore Elvovo got uluse a lot of weight, and there's a lot of issues that are happening there. Anyway, tla di bona ditsa matsama ja. Are bona fa re bona motabe kan tse di serious fa. Dr. Imogen Mashazi and Linda Klasheka will spend the night behind bars. Hey, dikanza tsaba tuba di tata fa fela. If ever you have heard about these people, hore ga nete di tata fa tsa bona crime le hore batho ba ipele pele ka yona fa e leng gore ya direga fa ka mokgwa e leng gore e operatewa ka teng fa o ka utlwa gore go na le there's a lot of things that South Africans need to sort out, that we as the country need to sort out, because corruption delay a lot of things. Crime e diragalang fa delay a lot of things. We tend to be and a lot of delays. I don't think I'll go think of Dr. Imogen Mashazi, or Nadita Matama Janga Fa, Hopolefa, or the bail hearing of Imogen Mashazi has been postponed until tomorrow. And I've seen some people commenting and saying about the joy to the victims, to Ekurhuleni residents and South Africans. So the fall did cause scars, pain, allegedly so, with their criminal cartels, and they didn't even see wrong in their doings. And for them to at least apologize at Madlanga, they just gave lies and egos. I believe they deserve to be locked up for many years. Yeah, Madlanga Commission. So the court proceedings is a manager.

0: Well, they were in court today, and I see our audio here. Nothing has been played. It's the four of them, including Mkhwanazi, and it's just the suspended EMPD who are saying that I have 9 children. Yeah, I don't want to go to jail. Deputy Chief Justice Mkhwanazi on his bail application, Naikupela Fao. Morgan Mashazi, Kemi Behari, Linda Kalsheka, Julius Mkhwanazi appeared at Kakwa Jamestown Magistrate Court. Yeah, come Kwanazi Zamazama Gatin Fao, Mutu Africa. Jano, 4 suspects arrested for that, for recommendations, actually by the commission's recommendation task team, they appear today. So I want to hear the Ntate Lesija, Ntate Kanyago of Kimankafali, Ntate Kanyago of the spokesperson of the National Prosecuting Authority FAO, Hore Banabari Bonabona Janga FAO, Rutore Dizame Jang, Librigadier Atlanta Mate, Lena Willa Lachala Lamucha Pizum FAO, Ka Zonari Kansin, the Drakaraka Faraka, called Rutta Majang, Arutopile, Rutte Atlanta Mate, who is the brigadier of this, actually, who is the spokesperson of the police.
1: Good evening, Tembekile. Just before I answer you, I'm going to move quickly to Atlanta Mate, who's currently briefing the media on this matter, and then let's just listen in.
2: Vehicles were registered, illegally registered under EMPD, and in addition, they were fitted with blue lights. And in addition, through our investigation as the Commission's Recommendations Task Team, we found that they also provided Kat Matlala with an appointment card, which would assist him to identify himself as a law enforcement officer. So from our investigation, we feel that this was a way of assisting Kat Matlala to continue with his criminal activities by obviously utilizing his own private vehicles as police official vehicles and utilizing blue lights. So that is where this investigation emanated. So a journalist by the name of Jeff Wicks then sent an inquiry to the city in 2023, and that is when this whole case was uncovered, where it was found that it is alleged that the deputy chief, Mr. Julius Mkhwanazi, is the one that had unlawfully registered the 4 private security vehicles of Kat Matlala under EMPD, and it was later found that they did not operate as EMPD vehicles. Kat Matlala was still driving these particular vehicles, and those particular vehicles, as I've indicated, were fitted with blue lights. Upon receiving this inquiry, that is when allegedly Mr. Julius Mkhwanazi goes back and deregisters the vehicle. An internal departmental investigation was then initiated, and that's when he was suspended. There was a criminal case that was also registered, but we are told that the then city manager, as well as the 2 HODs, then uplifted his suspension. They also blocked, shielded, and protected him from any disciplinary processes that would unfold. They also blocked the criminal investigation, we are told, because we are told that someone was given an instruction to then withdraw the case. So further investigation then tells us that later on, the 2 HODs, as well as Mr. Julius Mkhwanazi, later got salary increments that were allegedly not approved by council, and that is what has brought us here today, and that is why the Commission's Recommendations Task Team investigated a case of fraud and corruption, and that is what has led us here today. But now I'll hand over to the NPA to obviously elaborate further on the charges.
3: Thank you very much, and thank you to the viewers and the listeners. From our side, we have basically gone through the court process today, where you are clear that we are charging them with fraud and corruption, especially as it relates to the promotions that were done in Ekurhuleni. And we are in the process now where two of them have been granted bail of 50,000 rand, which I am told they will only pay tomorrow. And then the other two will appear again tomorrow so that they can go through the bail condition. Because the reason why they are separated is because they still have to verify the addresses of the two and to make sure that everything is tied up. Because if those addresses are not verified, it might cause problems in future. And from our side, we really, as the NPA, would like to thank the task team, which is the Commission Recommendation Task Team. And I always want to emphasize the fact that it's a task team that consists of both the investigators from the police and the prosecutors. It's what we call prosecution-guided investigation. Therefore, what they do every day really produces the kind of results that you see.
0: That's Dr. Kanyago Kakwale. Buella Fau NPA, Le Atlanta Matefau, Abulela Kamukwenore, Babang Bakrile Bailey today, Fella Batacono, Batala Camuso, Babang Batla Pierre Camuso, Libona Bazame processing in a Bailey and a Fau. Aru Bauke Abacharela when they rap on the report.
3: Appreciate the law enforcement agencies that are working together in a manner that will provide result as soon as possible. We hope that this matter will be finalized as soon as possible because we do not want any delays from our side, and we hope the same shall not apply from their side. Firstly, that is what Atlanta I will talk about, because investigations are continuing as far as I know, and if there are new extra people that needs to be brought in, they will be brought in.
2: Well, at this stage, we cannot rule out the possibility of effecting further arrests, but I think it's quite important to send a stern warning out there that it is illegal for any member of the public, a civilian, to utilize or fit blue lights on their private vehicles. It is in contravention of the National Road Traffic Regulations. It is a criminal offense for any civilian to fit and utilize blue lights, because according to the National Road Traffic Regulations Act, only SAPS officers, military police, traffic officials are authorized to utilize, to firstly fit blue lights on their vehicles and utilize blue lights. So, and that is why we are saying that it was highly unlawful for CAT VIP Protection Services for vehicles to be fitted with blue lights, and also to be unlawfully registered under EMPD to create an impression that it's EMPD vehicles. So obviously this would give CAT Matlala obviously that opportunity to bypass any roadblocks, because these particular vehicles would then be registered under EMPD. So he would evade justice and so on, and he would be free to do any other criminal activities that we are currently seeing before the Matlanga Commission of Inquiry. So I think it's quite important to send out that stern warning to say, if anyone is found to have fitted blue lights on their private vehicles, they will face the full might of the law.
4: There has been a question or a challenge by the defense lawyers saying that the charges that have been preferred against their clients are very vague. But we understand that the NPA has been assisting the investigation team. Is there a reason why not all of the charges have been stated clearly on that charge sheet?
3: I think they said that before they could read the charge sheet. And you have heard immediately after they've read the charge sheet, they all came back and agreed that it's Schedule 5 offenses, because it was very clear from our side. As far as we are concerned, it is not something that we do in the first appearance where we willingly just come and give the charge sheet, but we did that because of transparency. And after they read it and saw the things that Atlanta was talking about indicated there, they all came back and agreed that the charges are not vague and they agree that they are scheduled for.
2: And perhaps why did you decide not to oppose a bail for the two accused whose addresses are verified?
3: Yeah, it is very clear from our side that bail is not a punishment. If there is no reason for us to oppose bail, we will do that, because bail is just meant to secure that the people come to court. Therefore, in this case, because we are able to verify where to find them and there are conditions that are attached, there is no need for us to oppose. That is why with the others, it was only the issue of verification of the further residences that we could see on our system. Therefore, bail is not a punishment, and people must understand that.
5: What happens if the accused can't pay bail?
3: Obviously, if you are not able to pay bail, you cannot get out of jail. Therefore, you'll have to wait for your date of the next appearance.
5: So this means that they're going to be in custody, all of them, because you mentioned the accused, cannot pay bail at this current juncture.
3: No, the issue with the two that were granted bail is that their bail office is always closed now. Therefore, if tomorrow morning, because they are granted bail, if tomorrow morning they come and pay bail, they will go.
6: Mr. Khanyoko, I'm anticipating some questions from the public. We've learned a lot from the Josie Banyoni case. And people are obviously starting to ask just about how today's proceedings went. There seems to have been a push for things to happen speedily, right? And one could argue that ordinary members of society don't really enjoy this haste. And the speed that we saw, and I'm not saying it's on your side. I mean, you wanted the matter postponed to next week, but
0: all right. The NPA and the SAPS responding to the matter, in hand for the four suspects. So they are continuing to actually they will appear in court. Their matter has been postponed for Bilekawana court on the Itzila of Falala. Yeah, the Itzila of Falala, Mosasilaga Jennifer, and the Ruta for the Tamazamaja. All right, Kiwatore, I can read a Kwamajanga Commission for Konohutore. What has been happening throughout the day today, Kwamajanga Commission for Mutomwe? There are some things that you missed, but hey, Chuck Carlson was the messy, was on the spotlight. So there were a couple of people that were called, and I see if I check the people that can reveal the evidence in Chokala Fao. Dr. Salam, Dr. Skuman, the Glimizika Fale, but Singh Dr. Skuman. Yeah, so there's a lot of issues that need to be exposed here. So let's hear the proceeding Kafalo Rita Mazamile Jamo to Africa for Majanga Commission. It's all a pile of Moses in the region of FAO.
7: Good morning, Mr. Shaskarsen. Good morning, Dr. Skuman.
8: Today's witness is Dr. Alberto Skuman. He is going to testify about flaws in the existing asset disclosure regime and possible reforms to that system that might assist in strengthening the capacity of the SAPS to resist infiltration by organized crime. I just want to, a couple of matters of housekeeping. There should be two files before the commissioners, a very short witness statement file that includes a witness statement and a report, and then a fairly large exhibit file that includes a series of articles and documents to which the report refers. And Dr. Skuman, do you have those two files in front of you as well? Good. Then if we can begin, Dr. Skuman, in the statement...
7: Dr. Skuman, will you be swearing or affirming? Please pull both mics closer to you and be seated centrally in relation to them, please. Thank you.
9: You can talk. Great.
7: Yes. So will you be, did you say affirm?
9: Sorry, say again?
7: Did you say you are affirming or swearing?
9: I'm affirming.
7: Affirming. Do you affirm that the evidence you are going to give is the truth, the whole truth, nothing but the truth?
9: I do.
7: Thank you.
8: Thanks. Thank you, Dr. Skuman. If we can then start by just identifying that your very short

0: witness statement which covers the report ends with your signature at the top of page 3. Can you confirm that's your signature?
1: That's correct.
0: And can you confirm that the contents of the short statement covering the report are true and correct?
1: That's true.
0: And then that the report to which we will refer in some detail represents your opinions based on facts that you believe to be true and correct?
1: That's right.
0: So if we can start then with the witness statement, in paragraphs, or from paragraph 2, you really describe your work and qualifications. And can I ask you to read paragraphs 2 to 5 into the record?
1: Okay. I am an extended term consultant engaged by the World Bank and task team leader for the World Bank's program supporting anti-corruption reforms in Southern Africa. I hold a PhD in politics from the University of Sussex. I have worked on anti-corruption programs for World Bank units across Southern Africa and South Asia. Prior to my work with World Bank, my work on anti-corruption and governance issues has included consulting for Transparency International, research and teaching at the University of Sussex in the UK, and research at the Institute for Security Studies. My work combines public policy research and technical assistance to inform public sector reform on topics including anti-corruption, civil service reform, and governance. This includes advisory support to a range of government entities in South Africa on anti-corruption reforms, including, among others, research for the National Anti-Corruption Advisory Council on strengthening the country's anti-corruption response. I am the author of a book on the relationship between political parties and the state in the Global South, with particular attention to the political administrative interface, state building, and corruption. I was previously a member of the Electoral Reform Consultation Panel, appointed by the National Assembly in terms of the Electoral Amendment Act of 2023 to advise on reforms to the electoral system in line with recommendations from the Zondo Commission to strengthen parliamentary oversight and accountability.
0: Thank you, Dr. Schoeman. Now, we've asked you to present your views on the existing disclosure regimes applicable to senior officers within the South African criminal justice system and to suggest some reforms that might assist to improve these regimes in combating corrupt infiltration of the criminal justice system. And you've prepared a report in response to our request. Can I just ask you to identify that report as Annexure A that starts at page 4 of this bundle?
1: That's correct, Annexure A.
0: And you refer to several reports in your report, and you refer to reports prepared by an initiative called STAR. Can you just explain what STAR is?
1: Sure. So the Stolen Asset Recovery Initiative is a joint work program between the World Bank Group and the UNODC, so the United Nations Office on Drugs and Crime. Together they work on a lot of issues around anti-corruption and money laundering, one of the issues being on asset disclosures and declarations. And so a lot of the work that we've done in South Africa around understanding and analyzing the financial disclosure system here is based on their work, and I've worked very closely with the colleagues within the STAR initiative.
0: Thank you. If we can now turn to the report, you start with an introduction which essentially describes the field and states the problem. Can I ask you to begin with by just reading paragraph 1 of your report?
1: Paragraph 1 says, collusion and conflicts of interest are at the heart of the issues investigated by the Madlanga Commission. Testimony before the Commission reveals systematic conflicts between the duties of public officials and their personal interests, where beneficial relationships with criminal actors have taken precedence over official duties. This includes the abuse of positions of authority to intervene in and obstruct investigations, the disclosure of confidential information to criminal actors, and the manipulation of procurement processes to direct contracts to associates, each underpinned by an expectation of reciprocal benefit, whether in the form of gifts, payments, or gratifications channeled through family members and private business interests.
0: So would it be fair to say that you
2: This is how your brothers and sisters are praying, on concrete floors with no windows in an unfinished masjid. They are making dua to Allah that their masjid can be complete. What will you do to help? Brothers and sisters, we are building the first masjid in South Bahrain.
0: What you speak to is a problem where, through corrupt infiltration, organized crime has been able to gain purchase over the SAPS through three different types of quid pro quo that come on the other side. The first being abuse of authority to intervene and obstruct investigations. The second being the disclosure of confidential information to criminal actors to assist them, and the third relating to procurement processes. You're nodding your head there.
1: I think that's correct. The evidence before the Commission.
0: And that, of course, speaks to a serious failure in the institutional framework for detecting and combating corrupt infiltration of the SAPS. Again, I must ask you when you agree to say yes as opposed to nod your head, because we, at a later stage, will have a written record.
1: Sure, I agree.
0: So, can we speak to what that institutional framework currently comprises? And in paragraph two, you talk to that, and you identify the elements within the public service regulations and SAPS regulations that are relevant in this regard, or what they're targeting in this regard. Maybe if I can ask you to pick up there in paragraph two and to highlight what the system is designed to do.
1: Sure. So within the current framework, in terms of the public service regulations as well as the SAPS, its own employment regulations, there are a series of measures and mechanisms in place intended to deal with conflicts of interest, to manage integrity within the public sector as well as SAPS. And so that includes mechanisms around financial disclosures, so preparing forms stating your financial interests and assets. It includes protocols around conflict of interest management. If a conflict arises, what is the process in place to determine how to deal with that? A series of other measures, such as protocols around gifts, the limitations on the value of a gift and when it can be received, how it should be reported, prohibitions in terms of outside remunerative work, permissions that have to be granted, and process around that. So collectively, a series of regulations around ensuring that public sector officials behave themselves in line with public sector values, with the intention of preventing misconduct, corruption.
0: Now, your report is in large part focused on identifying where the existing system is failing and what its weaknesses are. In paragraph three, you essentially set out the topics that you're going to be addressing in the report. And can I ask you to pick up there, just providing essentially a roadmap to where we will go today?
1: Sure. So the note starts by talking about corruption prevention as a concept. So this is something distinct from what we often focus on in terms of investigating and prosecuting corruption. So when we talk about corruption prevention, it's all of the measures that I've just mentioned around how do we manage public sector integrity, how do we avoid conflicts of interest. So I start by explaining why this is important in the public sector, why we should care about corruption prevention, and why it matters. The rest of the report looks

0: at corruption prevention, in particular in SAPS, but as applicable to the broader public sector. And a lot of this is through the lens of the financial disclosure system, which forms a very integral part of the corruption prevention architecture. A lot of the accompanying processes build on the financial disclosure system when we talk about lifestyle audits, lifestyle reviews, conflict of interest management. A lot of this relies on the initial disclosure forms. And so it is very reflective of the issues that we have within corruption prevention as a whole. So we focus on financial disclosure form and the accompanying institutional framework, the sanctions attached to that, as a lens through understanding some of the deficiencies in the current framework for corruption prevention.
1: And then still giving a roadmap to where we're going, in paragraph four, you talk about areas of reform on which you're going to focus. Can you again highlight those?
0: Sure. So effectively, and this is what how the report is structured, but the three areas of reform that I'll talk about is one about the financial disclosure form itself, the particular assets and interests that require that are required to be disclosed by public officials. The second point being around the institutional and operational framework for how we manage financial disclosures, as well as corruption prevention more broadly. And then the third point being around the sanctions in place. So the questions of consequence management, which are, of course, very important for closing the loop. And I think all of this effectively, it's as we go through the report and discuss today, I think all of this, what this points towards is broader restructuring of the anti-corruption architecture, both from a policy regulatory perspective, but also thinking about the necessary institutional reforms to address some of the deficiencies in the current system.
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3: 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Now, the big thing there is those vehicles are all mechanically running good condition vehicles. In the salvage industry, the vehicles are priced.
1: If we then start getting to the substantive topics themselves, you deal broadly with the topic of corruption prevention from paragraph five. And can I ask you to read paragraph five, or not, if you don't want to read it, to speak to what paragraph five talks to?
0: Let me speak to paragraph five so we can keep this as a discussion. So I've already mentioned corruption prevention as a concept, as something distinct from investigating and prosecuting corruption. And we can essentially understand this as two types of prevention. The one being to deterrent prevention. So it's about raising transparency, ensuring that we have mechanisms in place to ensure that it is more difficult to commit corruption and to get away with it. So in this context, we would talk about things like the financial disclosure system. We would talk about corruption risk assessments and hardening the system against corruption. We'd think about transparency. So deterrent factors, it's about ensuring that it's more difficult to get away with corruption. It's easier to detect it. And so it places external pressures on officials to behave with integrity. The second aspect of prevention that we can focus on is around your intrinsic motivations. So here we talk about constructive prevention. And essentially, this is the focus on ethics training, on how you as an individual think about how you conduct yourself, your views on corruption. So when we talk about this kind of corruption prevention, we're more interested in the norms and values, the organizational culture, and how we can change that. So both of these form a very important part of the corruption prevention arsenal and toolkit. And this is one aspect of the broader anti-corruption framework that we can think about to ensure public sector integrity.
1: You identify the regulatory framework governing corruption prevention in South Africa with reference to the SAPS in paragraph 6. But you make the point in paragraph 7, which I'd like us to dwell on, that one needs to look at the implementation of the framework, and one needs to look at how SAPS itself perceives the way in which it's implementing its framework. And you refer to the annual reports in 2023-24 and 24-25. Those reports are in the, or extracts from those reports are in the exhibit bundle. 23-24 is at page 4 and 24-25 is at page 9. And maybe, I mean, they're very similar, so I don't think we need to go through both. Maybe if I can ask you to focus on the more recent report, 24-25 at page 9. And to highlight what you think is relevant in that regard.
0: Sure. So page 9 of SAPS's annual report speaks to the mechanisms, their internal mechanisms for reporting fraud and corruption and how they deal with these issues. And there's a particular section, a table there that that deals with prevention, and they mention the measures carried out by the risk and integrity management section. They mention ethics workshops, minimum information security standards, the disclosure of financial interests, restrictions around applications for additional remunerative work. They speak to security screening, declarations around gifts and sponsorship. They speak to their measures for detection in terms of polygraph testing, etc. And so what we see on paper, I think both in SAPS's annual reports and I refer in the same paragraph later to the Minister of Police's response to a parliamentary question, we see this long
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8: It is 22 minutes after 8 o'clock. We still continue with Madlanga Commission to listen to the evidence given there by Dr. Skuman.
0: Of mechanisms in place to support public sector integrity and support integrity in particular within SAPs. And so it would seem that all of these mechanisms are in place on paper, all of the standard requirements that one would expect. Now, the question that I pose to the Commission is, having heard the testimony so far and hearing this list of mechanisms in place to prevent corruption, it seems to me that there is a disjuncture between what is on paper and the impact that we see in the real world. And we can get to that further, Matthew.
1: Thanks. That is obviously what we're going to spend most of our time on. But before we do that, maybe if we can take that ministerial answer and which you quote at the foot of page 7, there was one point that struck me about it. I mean, the answer talks about a range of detection measures, including lifestyle reviews conducted through SAPS's analysis of a number of integrity control measures, such as financial disclosures, gift management protocols, performance of remunerative work outside SAPS. That determines red flags. And then anomalies which are detected are referred for further lifestyle investigations, and when necessary, forensic auditors are engaged for lifestyle audits. Do you know how many lifestyle audits have been done in the last 5 years?
0: My understanding is that no lifestyle audits have been conducted within SAPS as of yet. There is a later parliamentary question that I believe came out, I think it was last week, where the acting minister of police indicated that they were still in discussions with the SIU to second officials to SAPS to do these lifestyle audits for them.
1: Can I take you to that question? It's actually at page 11 of the exhibit bundle.
9: Atera is the IT painkiller. Remote monitoring and management, remote access, help desk and ticketing, smart animations, patching, software deployment, scripting. And the amazing thing is that it does all this while...
1: Page 78, I've got the wrong question. Page 78.

0: And the critical information in the answer is in the table that is at page 79.
1: Sorry, Matthew, could you repeat that?
0: 79. The table in page 79 gives you the statistics of what's been done where.
1: 79, right here. Sure, so that's correct.
2: Before we go to the schedule, should we not actually read the question onto the record, the question itself?
0: Yes, Chair, that makes a lot of sense. Can I ask you to read what the question was and what the answer is, so we understand what the Minister was answering?
1: So the question was whether any lifestyle audits have been conducted on senior leadership within the South African Police Service in the past 5 years. If not, why not? If so, what A, audits were conducted, B, ranks were

0: Maybe we can start with the answer at 1A. Page 78.
1: So on page 78, it says that lifestyle assessments, including reviews and investigations, were conducted within SAPS. And I think this is important to be specific about, that reviews and investigations are separate from lifestyle audits. At a later stage within the report, I explained the difference. But effectively, what SAPS has currently performed is just the reviews and investigations.
0: And in one, is subparagraph A underneath one, I think your point is made, albeit in the fine print, as it were.
1: So it says, based on the lifestyle investigations conducted for senior management service members, no cases escalated to full lifestyle audits during the period under review.
0: And the period under review in the question is the past 5 years.
1: That's correct.
2: Dr. Schoeman, may I just understand, what is a lifestyle review and what's a lifestyle investigation?
1: So a lifestyle review is something that is conducted by an ethics officer within a line department. So a review is based on the financial disclosure form. It looks at the assets that an official has reported. It compares that to an official's income, and they determine whether they believe that is consistent. If it's not consistent, they can refer that to the head of department for a lifestyle investigation. Now, this is the next level of assessment. The lifestyle investigation would be conducted by an investigator, so somebody who would have a bit more expertise in conducting these kinds of investigations. This would look at additional sources of information to determine whether there is potential unexplained wealth, to determine whether an individual might be receiving income from potentially nefarious sources or corrupt sources. So the lifestyle investigation, that would include looking at bank records, that then goes into looking at a person's qualifications. It would look much more at much greater scrutiny of the form and trying to back up what is there, and potentially looking to see if a further kind of criminal investigation would be warranted.
3: Hey, Paul!
4: Straight from Johannesburg to the rest of the world. Hold on. This is 011 Radio, the pulse of Josie.
2: Does an investigation differ from an audit?
1: So an audit would be the next stage. An audit is once you involve a certified auditor, and so they would apply forensic audit techniques. So a lifestyle audit would essentially be a more sophisticated type of investigation being conducted.
2: Thank you.
0: Now, in your answer to Commissioner Baloyi, you've essentially anticipated what you say in paragraph 9 of your statement on page 9. Is there anything further that you would want to highlight in relation to the distinction between lifestyle reviews, lifestyle investigations, and lifestyle audits?
1: I think one of the things that we haven't discussed in depth in terms of the response is that within SAPS, every year there have been these lifestyle reviews conducted, and some of them have led in very few cases to lifestyle investigations. In each case, they have been cleared. And I think this is an important part of the story to tell, that these are being conducted at the lifestyle review investigation process, but not necessarily turning up any results. And so I say on page 9, at paragraph 9.2, between financial year 2021-2022, and 23-24, no SAPS officials were referred for lifestyle investigation. In 24-25, 5 of 823 SMS members underwent lifestyle investigations, and all were cleared.
0: And

0: You make the point in paragraph 9.3 that the final stage, lifestyle audits, involves a cost. Can you amplify that? Because that may also explain part of why they don't happen.
1: Sure. So as I mentioned, this the lifestyle audit framework, so to speak, that escalates from reviews to investigations to audit, it includes varying degrees of specialty. So initially we start with ethics officers. These are often more junior officials. They're not necessarily specialized investigators. Your lifestyle investigations would ordinarily be conducted by an investigator within the department. So in terms of the minimum anti-corruption capacity requirements, so this is a directive from Cabinet which requires every line ministry to include an internal investigation capacity. This is not always something that is fully functional. In many cases, line ministries don't necessarily have all of the capacity they need to conduct such investigations. When it comes to the lifestyle audit process, this is a very particular skill set as it requires auditors. So this is beyond your potential. You might have internal auditors within your department, but it is not something that they would be conducting these kinds of audits. And the lifestyle audit framework established by the Department of Public Service and Administration specifically states that lifestyle audits should not be conducted by internal auditors. So in the current framework, in lieu of this internal capacity to conduct lifestyle audits, what is happening is that departments are outsourcing these audits. So they would get an external company to conduct these lifestyle audits for them based on the financial disclosure records, or they would enter a secondment arrangement with a special investigating unit. How this works in practice is that these SIU officials are seconded to the department and effectively no longer function with the SIU's powers. So they are functioning as if they were a departmental official. What that practically means is that they no longer have the same mandate, access to resources that they would ordinarily have as an SIU investigator. And so one of the challenges, I think, within the current framework is both the powers related to the lifestyle audits, because this is a question of access to financial records. In the current system, to conduct a lifestyle audit, you would rely on the auditee, so to speak, the declarant, the individual under investigation, to submit their own financial records to the auditee. The challenge with that being is that somebody could very well hide some of their bank records. They can determine what to send somebody. If you have an authority with access to financial systems, they would much more easily be able to see the full scope, the full range of accounts with financial institutions. They would have much more access to the government databases and systems to be able to conduct a thorough audit. But what I should also mention in terms of the cost, so I mentioned here, and this is a cost that has been shared in public domain, of a single individual being audited, that it would cost something between 30 to 50,000 rand. And the reality across the public sector right now is that these lifestyle audits have turned up very little. And I don't think it's necessarily an indictment of the lifestyle audit process itself. I think it is a noble objective. It is an important part of the anti-corruption response. I think the issue is with the current approach that we use, some of the gaps in our approach in terms of the financial disclosure reforms, what officials are required to disclose, the institutional framework around how these lifestyle audits happen. So this speaks to the issue of the powers that I've mentioned. And then the final aspect being the question of consequence management if something were to turn up. And so much of what I would speak to today is around those three points, but highlighting here the issue that these are very costly, but currently largely ineffective.
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3: Already 0011 radio at the pulse of Josie Mutafrika Fowl. Ke bopaki bontseng botswelela ka fale bo tlhagisa fa ke Dr. Skuman lifestyle audit le oka bophelo ba motho ka mokgwa wa phelang ka teng fao and investigations that that were done or that should be done to police officers that are occupying higher rank positions or to police officers in general fao and for Jack Carlson Fernandez Motsenele fao le commissioner fao hore a tlhalose kanya lifestyle audit Right, 011 Radio, the Pulse of Josie. This is the dialogue. Remo Carlo Nyebo Fellow, ya 0114. Erek Dirijan Gafa, Rakharele Polelo, ya the evidence report, Inting Zuela Gafa, ya Matlanga, and Zuela Pela Fela Jalo, Itamile Fitle Kakala Fela Jalo, and then Zatle Waka Kanya, the origins of each asset when it was purchased.
4: What its value was at purchase, but also in many cases when it was disposed of. Because this is about understanding the individual's kind of flow of financial means and what this looks like over time. So when I speak about income here, we're not necessarily talking about this in the same way as an accounting practice of saying this was the revenue this year, this was the expenditure. We need to understand things like taking on a loan is a type of income, right? Because that extends to your financial means. And so having a consistent view of what money is coming in and where it's being spent, this is then feeds into the downstream processes on the lifestyle reviews, on the audits, and understanding what kind of lifestyle somebody is living. So to speak to the question of beneficial ownership as well, and somebody potentially having a new vehicle or property showing up on their declaration, for us to be able to credibly question the
5: Damn, bro, this is so frustrating. Every time we try to do something, it fails, man. What should we do next?
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